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0: Exeter answering injured 5.
1: 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Me investigating, on estimate.
0: 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O1 has command, 2005.

0: South at Toyota, New Hampshire, 535-2842. It's on a gray Kia.
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2: To Jeffrey.
0: Yeah, with a SP unit guzzling that, which would on stuff.
2: Two, sorry, can you just repeat your location?
0: Guzzling at Wedgewood.
2: Copy. Six B 10-3.
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1: Copy, 2-8, you'll be clear. 5-0 is going to remain on scene and take a report.
2: 6-9, I'm out.

0: spoke with both parties, no crime involved. 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We'll be clear, and I'll take an OF.
1: Westbound at 67.2. Caller was requesting lights. They've got a flat on a camper in the right breakdown lane on the driver's side. They're trying to change it.

0: spoke with the RP on the phone. There's two properties here. There's a pump house, and then there's an old house. They're both the property of the city. We have multiple open doors here. Me and 6-9 will be clearing the house portion of the property.
1: Copy.

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2: Vehicles have been removed from the roadway. Scene's turned over to PD. We're clear returning.
1: Copy, you're clear returning. Scene's been turned over to PD. Vehicles have been moved from the roadway.

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1: Exeter, answer to Engine 5.
0: Companies are in quarters.
1: Precinct in quarters, 2026.

0: 3 to fire alarm.
1: Fire alarm answering ambulance 3.
0: In quarters.
1: In quarters, 2028.
2: 7-9, go ahead.
0: Parker has a vehicle, we'll be clear.
1: Copy.
3: You head to the area of 87 Ocean Drive, the Tilton Street beach access, report of fireworks on the beach.
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0: Cioè, così.
1: Cioè,
0: we don't check up the old East Ocean. One of the doors is open that was closed yesterday.
1: 10-5. Headquarters, Georgia.
0: Okay.
1: 202, can you respond to 201's location, East Ocean, for 9070?
0: 10-5. 202, 201, just be advised, I'm coming from HQ.

0: 34 to Rock.
1: 284, 73.
0: I'll be off. Ending is 43266.0.
1: Have a

0: Rockingham to Ebbing 2387.
1: 10-3.
0: We got a report of a male in his late 20s with medium-length black hair, wearing a sweatsuit and a white winter hat, running in and out of traffic at Route 125 across from the Railpenny. And the calling party thinks that he was possibly in an argument with his girlfriend. And there's more information on the call if you want to read it.
1: 10-5.

0: I haven't looked up the caller. Does the 88 know that individual?
1: Negative. No, it's called in by a passerby. I don't know how they got the information about the argument with the girlfriend. I think it's just an assumption at this point.
0: I'm pretty sure I saw him walking earlier.
1: I'm not even sure that the vehicle that they're referencing is related to him. They were just assuming based on what they saw.

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1: Ed.
0: Copy, SH1.
1: You have what?
2: Misuse of power.
1: Come on.

0: Houston.
1: Or from Little Road. Bye, Ida. It's New Hampshire 20. I can't read it. Get it to you in a second.
0: How is
2: 27.

0: Are you out with the owner of that?
1: Hey, friend.
0: Clear to copy.
1: Good.
0: I'm not sure if you're aware, but he has a motorcycle permit showing expired.
1: Thank you, I'm looking at that now. Hampshire Vanity, M. Mary, L. Lincoln, W. Walter, M. Mary, Ocean, D. David, MLW, M. O. D.

0: Mountain 3.
1: Can you close the Sally Port, please? UMS 4.
0: Go ahead.
1: Clear Wentworth, returning.
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1: Go ahead.
0: What's your routine?
1: Give me the PD.
0: Code. Well, I mean, you have to hear everything before we roll over.
1: Affirmative.
0: Hello, Ray.
2: Have us.
3: Behind the house.
4: 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I'll be going back out again.
3: Copy. You can also speak to the 88. She's willing to point out what I just described.
1: Items. So I'll be out with them. Center parking, or South Lot, Ocean Boulevard, Ida.

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0: Got a Berg alarm, 225 Heritage, showing front right.
1: 3, copy. 6B has it. Five, 4, 8, I'll be in front of 114 Mass Road.
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0: Did the calling party say where they were calling from?
1: She did not. She did not want to give that, but she said it's down towards the end. Did not give an exact address.
0: Copy.

0: I got a request from Andrea Lovell. She is currently stuck in Wells, Maine due to that fire that they have down there. She's aware that we've responded a couple times to their residence for her husband. She's been trying to get a hold of them via phone, has been unable to. She's requesting a welfare check and to have him call her.
1: Okay.

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1: Scotty, just got him. Respond.
0: You have contact?
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2: Sir, per Rock, could you respond to 5 Sterling Hill to assist Northampton? 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
0: Comes back to Maribel Montos out of Newmarket, active negative 23.
1: Copy. I spoke with the cleaning crew. They're leaving for the night, and it was accidental. Just to make clear.
0: Copy.

UNH Fire Alarm Lee Fire Department, McGregor EMS Response 6, Davis Lane and Lee. Coded as an alpha level call, 72-year-old female, conscious breathing alert. She fell. She's also ETOH, unable to get up. That's UNH Fire Alarm 2, Lee Fire Department, and McGregor EMS Response 6, Davis Lane and Lee. Alpha level call, 72-year-old female, conscious breathing alert. ETOH fell, unable to get up. Time to town, 2055.

0: 11:30.
1: Good.
0: Wasn't aware what the result was of the second EMS call to that address. Did they transport him or was he left?
1: He was left at home. They confirmed that it was accidental, the second one.
0: 10-5. Nina, 4.
2: 4-9.
3: Back in quarters.
2: Back in quarters.
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0: That music's been turned off. We're clear.
1: Rocking number 188, checking.
2: Still a rock. I'll be off sound check.
1: 10-5.

0: Center.
1: We just took a call for an open line 911, 38B is in Boston, Moore Street. It was a male party that advised that he dialed by accident, and when he was inquired if he was at that address, he was unsure to confirm he didn't know the address that he was at.
2: 10-5.

0: pass on anyone.
1: Check to see if you are en route to 260 Salmon Falls Road.
2: Negative, what's the call?

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1: I did.
0: Can you put him in that disturbance call, please?
1: Yes.
0: Thank you.
2: Bay and wrong way driver going southbound and then northbound from exit 16 on the Spalding.
3: That's why I'm at the Silver Rochester line heading up.

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1: Chapman, text on Lux. Just got further from the calling party. She advised the deer is going to be 10-2. She is not injured, but airbags did go off. She's in a Nissan Rogue.
2: Copy. 606 has it as well, so you can put him on that. I'm travel time from the northwood side of Province Road.
1: Copy. Good.
3: Can you replay for me for readback?
1: Good.
3: It's going to be a Vanity, New Hampshire. Sam, Ida, David, Sam, Charlie, Adam, Robert.
1: Andrea Rogers, 6 Davis, your town, Red 2015, Jeep Grand Cherokee.
3: Copy.
0: Rockingham, Epping, 225.
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0: 10-5.

0: 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Go ahead.
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2: Do you shift dispatch call out?
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0: Beautiful.
5: Passing the Irving now.
0: Copy. I'm trying to get up there. If you want to let Rochester know, I'm coming up 153 shortly.

0: 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Thank you. 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
2: Copy.
3: Could you repeat? I'm on with Dymo 1.
4: The reporting party's vehicle just passed us going the other way. We're going to let them continue. We're going to return to course.

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0: presenter. I'll be at the PD. Can you attach me back to the call, please?
1: Reporting party was looking to see if she could just get an update at the end of the call.

0: Good.
1: Can you start? Any views for this?
0: Mission.
2: Very.
3: Good.
2: Made contact with that subject. He's fine. I called his wife for him and put him on the phone with her.
3: Copy. Thank you.

0: Mass Point Dan here in a minute for a foot patrol in reference to that missing juvenile at 160 Santa Claus.
1: Stand by.
0: 39, I'm coming down Rocky Hill right now. I'll be there in a moment.
2: I canceled McGregor 83 and we're clear returning.
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2: We're going to be off in quarters. There was no patient contact.
3: Received in one off in quarters, no patient contact. 2150.

0: visit. To a what, Pittsburgh?
1: I'll be out at 100, man. I just spoke with the idiot. I'll be trying to make contact with this party.
0: Pittsburgh.

In response to the lights near 10 Rod Road for a motor vehicle complaint, originally came in, they were on Farmington Road in Farmington that crossed over into Rochester. It is a Massachusetts plate, 2TNT59. They were having speed and lane control issues.

0: We advise, our reporting party is a male that's on a motorcycle. We advise for him to stop following him. He has stated that he wasn't going to stop. He may still be behind him.
1: Sorry.

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2: It's a 16-year-old, not a 13-year-old. They advise they've had several violent incidents with this person already who's been there for 4 days. So they were having a dorm circle, and this person was getting teased by another group who attempted to assault him. He flew off the handle, went into the great room, put a chair through a wall, and has just been out of control ever since.
3: Yep.
2: 204 checking.
4: Families there. Probably 10 or 12 people total. They were all super cooperative. They've been informed of the fireworks on the beach. They've all been spoken to. They've cleaned up their mess, and I shouldn't have any other issues the rest of the night, to be clear. Also, the 88 was advised.
0: Hey, Bob.
5: Just advising, I had someone call from 15 Hemlock Drive advising that their Italian water dog, color brown with curly hair, ran off. In case you see one, it does have a collar and tags.
3: Copy that.

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0: Can you respond to 240 Main Street, apartment 1C? Make contact with Lady Laura Scott. She'll be actually outside. Apparently Isaiah Mayo was there harassing her daughter's boyfriend. He was heavily intoxicated, left the area on foot, was last seen going towards Robin's Auto Body, or Robin's Auto. Subject is apparently dressed all in black.
1: Copy, thanks.

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0: Okay. Based on phone number, I was able to see that it belongs to an Erica Rosenbauer out of 225 Halls Village Road. She's 36 years old, and the male that lives there is Ethan Rosenbauer. The history that we have with him is suicidal statements. He has a history of drinking and leaving angry, but there's no domestics in here.
1: Copy. Thank you.

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0: 25 Rock, I'll take another unit. 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
1: Can you head over to the back of the casino bar around 169 Ocean Boulevard in the back parking lot up the stairs? I was one of the employees from the ballroom to see if there was a male that's incredibly intoxicated. Security guards are currently holding him up.
0: In the back of 169 OB, right?
1: Hey, firm, back of the ballroom.
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2: Photographs, but that's going to be Novell, or it's going to be going to county.

0: code is 37 and 50. Just be advised, mom is in the room with a caller, and the sister is somewhere else in the house, so the parties are currently separated. Headquarters, 28.
1: Hey, can you go with the details, please?
0: I'm sending 37 and 50 over to 29 Lafayette Street for a domestic violence. It was a mom and a sister that were fighting earlier. They are separated now. We're on the phone currently with a reporting party.

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1: Do we have any update from the chest of units?
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0: from?
1: No, it's jumped out the window. I don't know where she went.
0: Copy 50, the juvenile jumped out the window and you're unsure where she was.
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0: ますね。
1: 200, advising I'm receiving a 911 from 12 Mount Vernon Street, Apartment C. Caller reporting her daughter is attempting to commit suicide. Right now, the 88 is crying and not able to respond. I'm gathering further.

0: 69, all also head that way.
1: Copy, I'll put you on the call.
0: 50, the unit's responding. I didn't see her coming up from Lafayette, so she probably went towards the fairgrounds.
2: Her daughter at this point and is talking to her, but she's not answering my questions. I'm attempting further.
3: 10-5.
4: But he definitely wasn't called up earlier, so if you can just inform the staff over there at the hospital, I'm on my way.
1: Come on.
5: You can clear the cover company. We'll be remaining on the air for fuel.
6: Copy.
7: Still out. All set.
1: 10-5, also on checks.
8: Mount Vernon Street and stage for PD. Attempted suicide. Trying to get further. 2143.

0: 1061, she is still not responding to us. Just, I hear that juvenile crying. Yeah, bye.
1: Oh, I'm dispatching. Give me a call on that.

0: Just your headquarters.
1: Thank you, Kiban.
0: Engine 2 ambulance 2 on the 12 mile Vernon to stage for PD.
1: Received. We do have a PD unit on scene assessing the situation. I'll give you an update if there is any.
0: Engine 2 has.
2: Just double check her room.
3: Copy. I'm searching the cars nearby right now.

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1: Copy.
2: Actually, do that.
3: Both companies staging.
2: Machine plan 146.

Falcon 11, be clear. Check the entirety of the Mass Point Dance Trail. 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

0: Hubbard on 911. She's advising she received a text message from her ex-boyfriend, Julian Fields, who was at 300 Joey Glenn. She's advising he sent her suicidal comments and showing his arms bleeding. He does have a history of cutting himself and has apparently gone to a mental hospital. He does live at 300 Sherwood Glen, but he has advised her that he is not there. Sent her a text, an image somewhere by a blue building, somewhere in Somerville. She does not know where.
1: Copy. Where does she stay?
0: He lives at 300 Sherwood Glen. He sent her a picture. He's in front of some type of blue building, but she does not know the exact location.
1: Copy. Where does she stay at? What's her address?
0: She's currently mobile in a car looking for him in Somerville.
1: 11, you want to ask her to report to the PD so we can take a look at her messages and also see if we can get a phone number for him so we can try to locate a ping.
0: Copy.

0: American Dispatch, a Saddam ambulance. Respond to meet police at 56, that's 56 Portsmouth Ave. Elderly male, unknown medical. A truck and dispatch to the Saddam ambulance. Respond, meet police at 56 Portsmouth Ave. For a elderly male, unknown medical. Time to tone, 2149.
1: Okay.

0: Did not. I just heard 300.
1: Okay.
2: Subject's name is Julian Fields.

0: messaging somehow through email. She'll be standing by. I believe they just pulled in the front parking lot.
1: Copy. I know I'm familiar with that address. I believe that's his father's residence. He's about 18 years old. We're going to go check 300 just to make sure. What's the relationship between the caller or the 88 and Julian?
0: 88 is an ex-girlfriend. She did advise before I just hung up with her that he is apparently now in a vehicle. Still have no idea where he is.
2: Are you going to be upstairs or downstairs?
3: We're all the way up.

0: go ahead.
1: It's for the other people, Camison. Her grandparents do live over on 12th School Street, and she is known to go there, so it is an area to check in the downtown to see. If she,
0: copy.
1: I don't think she's going to be naked if she's going to head that way, though.
0: Copy.

I have a caller by 168 Main Street looking for assistance, either moving or putting down. She can't tell if it's a cat or a raccoon that's writhing in the middle of the road.

0: Rockingham, Chester, 123, tracking all units on scene.
1: Chester, 123. We're all set on checks. We'll be out yet.
0: 10-5, if you're also on checks, are you all set with the signal as well, or do you want it to remain?
1: You can keep the signal. We don't want any checks right now.
0: Okay, that's fine.
2: They made contact with 240 Main Street complainants. I'm in the process of looking for Mr. Mayo, and I pulled up a picture of the Julian, and I'll be looking for him also.
3: Copy. Thank you.

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1: Stratum Utility.
0: Stratum Utilities responded.
1: Stratum Utility.
2: Two 2026 for Easy Pass, as well as the RO John at Oliver having a canceled 22 that expired in 2024.

0: representing?
1: Get formed to get her an NCIC signed.
0: I will get that done.
1: And just got the report. 2850. Good. You still right by the residence. Can you just go get that form signed by the mother to get the juvenile on NCIC? Copy.
0: Control here, but I'm just pretty much.

0: And I'm just looking to see if I can get permission to clear the warrant for 6-7.
1: Permission. 39, negative contact at that address. You put me off at the PD, District 88.
2: Copy.

0: 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Where are you from?
1: Yeah, I'm trying to call the officer's room.
0: Call myself.
2: Team.
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0: 2122, check out of Massachusetts. It's going to be last of Mary, Adam, Charles, Adam, Mary. First name is the same. Middle initial, B as in Boston. Date of birth will be 1991-0928.

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1: Copy. Could you backfill him as the operator and registered owner, please?

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1: 301.
2: 6A.
0: I'm going to hang up at 349 Hanover Street. We called back. Male advised it was accidental. There's no emergencies.
1: 301, copy.
2: 6A, copy.
1: Oakwood 523, if you could attach his name to the call, he said he'd do the report. 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
1: Here's this is a duplex. Do we have a number associated with it?
2: Darn, 1079 Mount Vernon. I'll be right back in 11.

0: 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To above, Jessica.
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0: I'll be transported up Nelson County. Open Sallyo, please.
1: Copy. I can notify. Is he cooperative?
0: Different cooperative.
1: Copy.
2: Of course. I got a Andrew O-line when you're ready.
1: One tender, is it?
2: NHL 179939 23. Come back to Al William.

0: Sorry.
1: England. I'll be out at the Hampton Harbor Marina off of Landing Road, checking an unsecured door.
0: Bobby?
2: Flight deck from Ocean Boulevard, High Street.
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2: I'll be clear. Operator's been backfilled. Verbal. Stop sign.

0: on the 10-9. He called in on 911 stating he was fine. I told him that we needed to meet with him in person to confirm. And he was at first reluctant, but now he's saying he is on Spring Street. He just got dropped off. He's standing on Spring Street waiting to meet with an officer. Can you see if you can make contact with him? And one of us will come down to assist you, but just check on him and make sure he's physically not showing any indicators of self-harm.
1: Affirmative. I'm just leaving the Irving now.

0: on the 39. 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I'm going to head back over to 160 Salmon Falls Road. Reference that. Other missing juvenile.
1: Kevin.
0: Have been harassed by a group of juveniles tonight in a black Honda Accord, and they just asked for us to keep a lookout for the vehicle. You can show me clear.

0: Avon Wilcox?
1: 11. 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
0: Copy. We advised, his father just called here. I advised him that you did make contact with him via phone.
1: Copy. 30 to 11. I got walked on. I'm with him.

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0: 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Should be a driver out of Marlborough.

0: Tracking dispatch, to Candy ambulance, respond to 388, that's 388 Deerfield Road, the bottom floor, tower level call, 55-year-old male, conscious, breathing, not completely alert, possible stroke, and does have stroke history. That's Rockin' Dispatch to the Candia ambulance. Respond to 388, that's 388 Deerfield Road, the bottom floor. Send me for a tower level call, 55-year-old male, conscious, breathing, not fully alert, possible stroke, and does have stroke history. Time is 2229.
1: And you can note that as I was hanging up with the EDH, he said it's the vehicle's just turned on and looked like they may have been leaving. No make or model or plates at this time.

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0: Negative, sir.
1: Alright, no worries. I've got you clear.
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4: It's 377 Glenark Road at Duncan's. It came in as a Berg alarm. It's the rear door. 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

0: I have the registration in hand. 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

Washington Dispatch on 3-tone for Candia, A2 on scene requesting manpower and a medic to respond to 388, that's 388 Deerfield Road, the bottom floor. It's going to be for a tri-level call. 55-year-old male, conscious breathing, not completely alert, possible stroke, has stroke history. A truck and dispatch on 3-tone for Candia. A2 on scene requesting more manpower and a paramedic to respond to 388, that's 388 Deerfield Road, the bottom floor, for a tri-level call. 55-year-old male, conscious breathing, not completely alert, possible stroke, has a stroke history. Time of 3-tone is 2242.

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0: 2.
1: 6A. Go to Checkwell. It's going to be 12 Dennett Street, apartment D, Delta. Checking on a Mark Grenice. Mother is reporting she speaks to him every day. He was supposed to visit her in Massachusetts. He has not called or answered any texts. He drives a gray SUV.
0: 2, copy.
2: 6A, copy.

0: down. We're trying to figure out if we have charges now. So the canines can be relieved for right now.
1: And that's

a missing juvenile out of Rochester. Strapville units, copy on a Bolo, missing juvenile out of Rochester. Bolo is for an Aurora Doucette, born in 2012. Subject was last seen at 29 Lafayette Street in Rochester around 21:32 and has not been seen or heard from since after a fight with her mom. Has been reported as missing by family. Female may possibly be wearing Hello Kitty pajama bottoms and a cream shirt. Female has short brown hair. Family did advise that she has a history of running away. If contact is made, stop and notify Rochester. Strapville units, copy on a Bolo, missing juvenile out of Rochester. Bolo is for an Aurora Doucette, born in 2012. Subject was last seen at 29 Lafayette Street in Rochester around 21:32. Female has not been seen or heard from since after a fight with her mother. Female has been reported missing by her family. Female may possibly be wearing Hello Kitty pajama bottoms and a cream shirt. Has short brown hair. Female does have a history of running away. If contact is made, notify Rochester. Tommy Grubolo, 2246.

0: New Hampshire 490-6169. Going to be Route 4 via Main Street. Call Nora. I am Red Brook Road at Danville Road.
1: Have I?

0: So we're going to advise him that he's going to be going with us in custody. So if you could just tell him I rescue and have him stage, and then turn that canine around and just have canine stage.
1: Okay, 10-5. Did you, you're still all set on the signal then?
0: I don't need a signal. Just be advised and let the other units know that we have him, his gun has been cleared, and he is unarmed.
1: Okay, 10-5. Rockingham, Danville, 144.
2: I copy. I'll be at the general store.
1: Okay, 10-5.
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1: 123, 10-3.
0: Just so they know, the gun has been cleared, but he still has it because we couldn't. We're working through it. So the gun is empty and it's on his waistband.
1: Okay. Rockingham, Danville, 144, did you copy that?
2: I copy. Like I said, I'll be staging at the Chester store. If he wants me to come, just in case he needs a takedown, just let me know.
1: 10-5.

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0: First. Trevor. Seven, eight, five, one.

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1: Negative 80, so Parsons, Union Street, Portsmouth.
0: Copy. Can you copy on another one out of Mass?
1: Yes.
0: 3, Robert, Mary, James, 5-1.

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0: 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Dispatch operations are being passed over to Rock Dispatch 320. Do you copy?
1: 320 has it.
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0: 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NHL 12344092. Should come back to a James Michael Galvez Souza. I'll be all set on the info.
1: And first.

0: 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Coffee.
1: Oh, NOLA-A for carbon monoxide alarm.

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1: Copy, thank you.
0: Is that just a generalized for the whole road?
1: Mainly for the Alcogen area. If you look and can open up the call, I did put extra information in there.
0: Copy, thank you.
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2: 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If I were to pass, if it showed up, I could let him know.
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1: Copy. You're on responding 12 Nola Ave. It came in through an alarm company indicating basement, upstairs, living room, and dining room. They will be attempting to hold her, and they may have gotten a disarming signal and will call back.

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1: 10-5.
2: Good.
1: Farm company just advised they spoke with the key holder on site. They're not sure why the alarms are going off. They were doing plumbing earlier. There are no illnesses reported. There are going to be 3 people and 3 cats. And while the alarm company was on the phone, they received 5 more alarms in the same areas, and they were advised to seek fresh air.
2: Proceed. We'll be continuing.

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0: Thanks.
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0: Code's gonna be 00004969235 37. Should come back to a Camille Victoria de Santos.
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0: 2NH fire alarm, McGregor EMS response 73 at 73 Clubhouse Street in Durham. Incoming medical, the 2NH fire alarm to McGregor EMS response 73 Clubhouse Street in Durham. Incoming medical, time of the zone 2304 Kurzweil.
1: Generally clear with the warning. She had a foreign driver's license and she was in country for less than 60 days.
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1: 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Driver's fine.
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1: 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I'll be out with two individuals at Clary Cleaners on Central, just reporting harassment.

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1: Good.
0: Could you head over to the casino front, 169 Ocean Boulevard, to the Josh Clisby? I was in an abandoned 911 call originally. I was able to speak with him, just looking to confirm everything's okay. He said he's currently on the casino front wearing a gray shirt. He said he'll flag you down.
1: Copy. I'm parked at the chamber right now. You're not still on the phone with him, are you?
0: He's off the line now, but I did speak with him, yes.
1: Copy. I'll get out and try to find him.
0: Copy, thank you.

0: making you aware because subject called 911, but 190 Old Bay Road just had a caller call 911 because his dog got killed by porcupines. I told him to go to the e-vet, and we don't have resources for that.
1: Copy, I'll monitor for now.
2: C4.
3: I've seen Noah.
2: Received, just be advised the alarm company did just call back in receiving additional alarms. I did advise that you are on scene.
3: Received, thank you.

0: 125-10-3.
1: I'm going to need a bail commissioner at the jail, and then after that, he'll be a PC for the night. If you just contact BC Adventist, and then if he doesn't respond, any bail commissioner will do.

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Kind of in the middle of the line, so he's on the corner of OB and S, as in Frank. He's asking that you can flick your lights so he can see where to go.

0: front of me. He was wearing slightly off from that description. He was pretty intoxicated, so that could have been the discrepancy there. He's all fine, and he has a sober party to bring him home, luckily.
1: Okay, thank you.

0: the jail's aware that he's coming, and the bail commissioner's been notified. He said that he might be running a little bit behind when you first got there, but he'll be there shortly.
1: 10-5, thank you very much.

0: 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We've got a call and direct to the station at 144 Washington Road. We're alarm sounding, no ill effects, no smoke, no fire. Going to investigate.
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0: 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Base took a call from 144, that's 144 Washington Road. Audible alarm sounding. No smoke, no fire, or ill effects. That's Rockland Dispatch to the Riot Fire Department. 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Audible alarm sounding. No smoke or fire or ill effects. Time of tone is 23:25.
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1: Both units respond to Circle K at 717 Columbus Ave for a welfare check. There is a black GMC, New Hampshire plate 525-0464. There is a male that's intoxicated and was asking people to buy beer for him. Our reporting party is EMS. They were also approached in the parking lot. Headquarters 374, correction, headquarters 3750, he is in the store currently.

0: the male with the walking boot on is the other involved. 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
2: Okay, it sounds like mom arrived right as the caller left, and there's no emergency. 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
1: Copy.
2: 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My ladder has come in.
3: 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Building's not evacuated. Investigator.
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0: there. 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
1: 4 copies. 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
0: They will probably walk towards her house. She doesn't know if they came out behind the house or not.

0: this extra patrol has been updated. You can show me clear from both.
1: Whenever you're clear, if you want to take a look, I added location notes and individual notes for him as well.
2: 10-5, I will. Thank you.

0: I was running up and down, and they knocked over a porta potty at the construction site. She's nervous about stuff leaking into the ground.
1: Copy, Portsmouth 301 and 6A, can check that out.
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0: Okay.

respiratory heart failure. Thanks for rocking dispatch to the Fremont Rescue, second call, Raymond Ambulance, passed out ALS to respond to 158, that's 158 Carlin Road, 48 echo level, 51-year-old male, conscious, ineffective breathing, almost passed out, not feeling right, had COPD, history of breathing issues, and heart failure. Time of the tone is 2342.

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Respond mutually to Fremont 158 Carlin Road for a echo of a call. 51-year-old male, conscious, ineffective breathing, almost passed out, not feeling right. History of breathing issues and heart failure. 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Not feeling right, has COPD, and history of heart failure. Time of the Brentwood Zone, 23:44.

0: 2, we're going to be clear of the Elliott, returning in service. Is Raymond still on our second call on Green Road?
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2: 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We have been for the last several minutes.
1: Candy, just transporting.
0: Okay, copy. Thank you.
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0: 5-2, respond. 12 Springfield Court, Unit A. It came in 911 as a traumatic injury. The male is stating that he crashed his e-bike on Lafayette and then walked it home. He does have injuries. We have EMS headed out.
1: Copy.
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1: Spoke to the homeowner of the Portageon that's tipped over. They're going to call the company in the morning. Myself in Portsmouth 206A. We'll be checking the area for those roof house.

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Swimming for a 32-year-old male, conscious and breathing. He had an accident on his e-bike. He has a face injury and is urinating blood. We do have a PD unit en route as well.

0: I'm going to be looping around and checking the area of Christina and there just to make sure there's no one walking around.
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0: 281. It's going to be Bravo, 57-year-old male, conscious breathing alert, had a fall, had some slight bleeding on his elbow. He's disabled, having trouble getting up. I have a lobby code and a door code if needed.
1: Received.

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1: Copy, but it's a black GMC pickup.
0: 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It's going to have vomit on one side.
1: Copy, just letting you know, he is still there.
2: 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Show both units clear.
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1: 233.
0: Your fire department's going to be getting toned out to 164 Nottingham Square Road in apartment number 2 for a 30-year-old female puking blood.

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1: 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And the lobby code is going to be 6160. 6160. And then I have a front door code of 5871. 5871.

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0: Could you just confirm the contact number for Miss Grenice?
1: What do you have?
0: 978-327-8879.
1: 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She's on the line with us again now.
0: Copy. Thank you. I'll call her.

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0: Yes.
1: Buckley, Boston Union, Charles King, Lincoln Edward Young, first of Zachary. Date of birth is 12, correction 10, 02, 86.
0: Yeah, we should come back.

0: Thanks for answering, anyone.
1: Can you go again with those codes?
0: Receive for the lobby door. It was 6160. And for the front door for the apartment, it's going to be 5871. 5871.
1: Appreciate it. Thank you.

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1: I'll give her a call.
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0: 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We got an alarm on the alarm panel saying comm fail RG1. We're not sure how to interpret this. It's possibly a fire alarm or just a line trouble.
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0: 105 Marcy Street, Prescott Park says festival. Caller reporting he's leaving work and there's an agitated homeless female blocking off the women's restroom at the concession stand, described as white female, brown, mid-length hair, possibly wearing a gray hoodie. Caller standing by in a gray Ford Fusion.
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1: 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I want to ask, ma'am.
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1: 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Dover Ambulance 2 is also

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1: 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Who's your second unit?
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0: I'll be transferring that to another starting from the call.
1: Hi, Bears Way. I'm just going to call from a female subject who just moved into that address reporting. She had what sounded like somebody grab a hold of the door handle of the front door and rattle it. When she looked outside, there was a male subject standing at the edge of the property looking towards the building. Subject walked away, unknown direction of travel, described as white male, older, had a very broadly short hair with light shorts and a gray t-shirt.
0: 10-5. I'm just up the street over on Easy Street, heading down there.
1: Copy. 88 did not wish to see an officer, just possible drive-through only.

Laramie Master Spot number 11, Falker Street, Unit Stays in Charlie, for an alpha level diabetic issue. Fire alarm EMS 11, Falker Street, Unit Stays in Charlie, for an alpha level diabetic issue.

0: derecha.
1: Off of the Exeter, ending mileage 10.
0: Copy that, Exeter, ending mileage 10.
2: Fire alarm, Unit 1, responding.
3: J responding, 11 Falker Street, Unit C is in Charlie. For 66-year-old male, conscious, breathing alert, he just woke up and his sugar is low.

0: Parsons 204.
1: We made contact with that individual. She's moved along. Thanks, I didn't see her.
0: Okay.

0: for answering Ladder 1.
1: We'll be clear by command, returning.
0: Received, clear by command, returning, 0044.
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0: Exeter, answering A1.
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0: Received, clear the hospital, in service, returning, 0044.

0: Headquarters engine 2, ambulance 1, on the 40 Cushing Street for medical aid, 44 minutes.
1: That subject that was dropped off earlier was advised that we could call him and we would provide him with a ride home. He is ready to go. 300 Charlie Glenn.

0: good.
1: Made contact with the owner of Three Bears Way, who matched the description. He advised he did not pull on her door handle. They can show you and it's clear.
0: Copy. Can you respond to WDH? That subject that was dropped off earlier has been cleared to return home. 1112 has authorized.

0: can you just drive by that residence and get a registration so we can have him in the call, please?
1: Yeah, for me.
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0: Trafford, 112.
1: 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Needs assistance calming down. No weapons.
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1: 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What's the caller?
0: Negative.
1: Disregard, we found the way.

0: 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If you can bring your med box up, that'd be great.
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1: 39, we're giving that now, Cousin Red, Spring Street. Clear copy starting.
0: Yes.
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2: Yeah.

0: Tires, going on Northeast Rehab, 105 Corporate Drive, room 414, 84-year-old female, low blood pressure, fever, and irregular heart rate.
1: Three 20 copies. 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
2: 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Negative contact on Wasson Road. I'm checking Wasson Pond now, right across the street.
0: 10-5.

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0: 10,000. I have that information if you need it. 125, 10-3. Chester, 125, 10-3. Rockingham, Chester, 127, checking.
1: Yeah, but I negative contact at Watson Pond. I'm out at the address now, and you clear for a 20. I see a car parked in my neighborhood. It's going to be New Hampshire 400-2706.
2: Chester, 127, Roxville, also on Chess.
0: 10-5. I don't know if you're with 125. He said that he's out on scene, and he gave me a New Hampshire 20 to run. Came back to 2016 Volvo XC60T6. Coming back to a Chris Saab out of Hooksett.
2: 10-5, thanks.

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0: to them. 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
0: Hi, this one.

0: Ambulance 3 can handle. Engine 4 is clear.
1: I copy. Engine 4 is clear. Is A3 transporting?
0: They'll be transporting shortly.

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1: West. There's air fuel. This is remaining on the air fuel.
0: Where is he?

0: I was able to find a phone number for him. I did a TLO search. I'm going to throw it into the call under his name.
1: 10-5, thank you.
0: Just a heads up, I did try to call him as well. I went to a voicemail, but it is him.

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1: Ten final checks.

Continue Fields Fire and Rescue personnel on with the mutual aid request to Newmarket to Imbron at 6 Forbes Road for a possible nitrogen tank leak. 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
1: All right, that's in contact with the phone number. Left the voicemail. Still not sure if this vehicle's involved or not, but 127 is going to keep an eye out in the neighborhood for the night, and we'll be clear.
0: 10-5. I added a phone number for Elise in the call as well.
1: 10-5, I'll try that.

0: 125-10-3.
1: Just advising both phone numbers are the same.
0: Negative. Stand by. Three, six, nine, checking.
1: And now my apologies.
0: That's okay. Yeah, hers should end in 9201.

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1: Sure, you're going to do sales 01. 125.
0: Two Brooks Road for a residential burglar alarm. 300's already en route.

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0: Porch door.
1: Got it.

0: Agent Realtor is going to be on a 9 Tuna Terrace for a 60-year-old male. Conscious breathing, not alert. Diabetic blood sugar at 23.
1: Copy. FC can handle that. Thank you.

0: Edward Zebra 5269, Edward Zebra 5. If I can get a read back on that, please.
1: 269, Edward Seabrook 5.
0: Edward Z Zebra 5.
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604090. Along with that vehicle and that subject, reference suspicious activity at Monarch Harbor 1.

0: Rockingham Epping 233.
1: 10-3.
0: I saw the individual that you ran. I also ran him out negative 23 and negative 22 for anywhere in the entire United States.

0: What would you like?
1: Go ahead, take the A side and connect with me.
0: Receive letter 2, New York,
2: 1-2. 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
1: The proper documentation here. Everything checks out. And if you could just change the reason of this call for suspicious activity, not a motor vehicle stop, please. And I'm clear.

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1: 07.
0: O7 for command on scene. Can you start mutual aid for that second due medical, and then I'll head over if it's a medic level?
1: Received. I just got the 911 update. It is going to be a medic level. It's a 43-year-old male with a panic attack, having difficulty breathing. I'll reach out to McGregor.

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0: Copy. 300 Exeter. Screen door that was open, unknown reason for the alarm, possibly by the wind. We'll be clear.
2: Received

County's fire alarm. McGregor and Mass respond Mutual Aid Town in Newmarket, number 27 Elm Street, apartment A, Adam, for a 43-year-old male having a panic attack and diff breathing. ALS is en route to UNH fire alarm. To McGregor and Mass respond Mutual Aid Town in Newmarket, number 27 Elm Street, apartment A, Adam, for a 43-year-old male having a panic attack and difficult breathing. The ALS is already en route. Time of the tone is 138.

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0: 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It's going to be Portsmouth Ave by Bayside Road.
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0: Out of control. Panel shows same as before. 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If you could notify the callback, thought to get their sprinkler system company out to repair it.
1: Received. 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

0: responding to 27 Elm Street, Unit A. 911 agent did come back on the line advising the caller may have taken prescription medications. They were unable to clarify or get further.
1: 383, copy, substate.
2: 07, copies.
3: Hands left an alarm but silenced. Command is terminated. I'm just clear returning.
4: 3CP, left an alarm but silenced. Command terminated. It is 5 clear and returning 0142.

0: Horses ambulance 3 to Rock.
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0: Ambulance 3 is in quarters.
1: Copy, in quarters.

0: Yeah, with the subject at the Home Depot parking lot.
1: Okay.
2: 264, clear the warning.
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0: 233. 10-3.
1: Could you run another name for me? It's, Mexico. It's another male involved. The last of Lopez, Gomez, Lincoln Ocean, Paul, Edward Zebra, George Ocean, Mary, Edward Zebra, first of Alexander, common spelling. I believe the date of birth is going to be 2005-05-13.
0: I'm fine, stand by.
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3: Copy that.

0: negative 23 and obviously can't get anything back out of Mexico for their license. Is there anywhere else you want me to try?
1: Could you try the both of them out of Alabama?
0: I already tried the owner. I can try Alexander, standby. Nothing on file for that one either.

0: noise complaint albacore way in the area of 20A for a loud subwoofer that's been playing for several hours.
1: Copy that. 302 and 6A can respond to that.
0: I can put the 302 and 6A copy.
2: 302 copy.
1: 6A has it.

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1: And 5.

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0: 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Or is it possible that the names might be switched in a different order?
1: If you could try it, Gomez, then Lopez, that's how it shows up on the passport for the other mail.
0: Okay, 10-5.

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0: You copy New Hampshire 20 for me.
1: Come back active to a 1996 Toyota Corolla color red out of Milton, New Hampshire, to a Christian Paradis.
0: Hey, friend, that's the subject I'm out with. Is there any 23 hits on?
1: Negative.
0: Sorry, Rock and Izzy Valley.
1: Yes, that's affirmative.

0: phone. They assured us the bank is operating as it should. New fields and new market units will be clear, returning in service.
1: Steve spoke with the technician. 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New fields, new market units clear, returning 156.

0: Agent 178, should be coming up to your door now.
1: Copy, I got entry.
0: Copy, confirming door's open.
1: Hey, front.
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1: Would you mind filling that operator as the in the name section for me?
0: That's right, Bruce. Rockingham Avenue 233.

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1: For one of the males, yeah.

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1: T33, I have a passport for one of the involved males.
0: Is there a social security number on it?

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1: Morning 0204. It's going to be a Bravo level. 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
2: Received.

0: Copy, thank you. 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He's been warned and turn the music down. I'll be clear.
1: Stand by.

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1: Yeah, affirmative.
0: Is she alone?
1: I'm aware of that hit. She's with a female friend. It's not going to be a question.
0: 10-5.

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1: 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I'm clear.
2: One, Y Young, H Henry, R Robert, 77. One, YHR, 77. Out of Mass.

be going to check out the vehicle. Spalding southbound, 12.8. Has its hazards on. I can't tell if anybody's with it. It's going to take me a minute to loop around to get that 20.

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0: They're off to the side of the road in a safe spot. James will be here shortly. I'm going to clear out of here.
1: 10-5.

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1: Still up.
0: 10-5. The alarm company called back and spoke with Mark. He'll be responding 15-minute ETA. Blue Audi.
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0: 11 Alpha dispatch. We haven't found anything in the pump room that's activated. We're looking for that specific point right now. If we can't find it, we'll try and do a reset.
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It's going to be for a residential fire alarm activation showing family room smoke, 10 of the tone, 226.

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0: 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Auburn 68 count of 4. Priority to Kia count of 4. 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
1: Auburn.
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1: 127.
0: Danville 146.
1: 146.
0: Deerfield 165.
2: 165 is 10-2-166.
0: 10-5. Epping 225 and 233, count of 4 from 248.
1: 248.
0: Greenland 264.
1: 264.
0: Hampstead 284.
1: 284.
0: Kingston 369, count of 4, Newcastle 402, count of 4, Newington 448.
3: 448.
0: Newton 490, count of 4, Northampton 525, correction, 521, count of 4.
1: 525.
0: Also 542, count of 4, 545, count of 4, 524.

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1: Nottingham 565.
2: 565.
1: Rye 644 and 647.
0: 644 holding unit.
1: Sandown 686.
3: 686.
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0: Last, I'm there, 8-8, Adam, Y, Young, O, Ocean, first with Isaiah, hi, Adam, pardon, hi, Ida, S-A-M, A, Adam, I, Ida, A, Adam, H, Henry, 1993, 07, 26.

0: 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Fire alarm EMS, respond number 34, Silver Street for a delta level fall.
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Fire alarm activation, nothing showing through tensor tone.

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1: Copy, Milton, engine 6. You're on responding. 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

0: Edward.
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0: 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We're on scene. We got nothing showing. Go 2 long, command.
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0: Princess.
1: Negative contact on the two key holders provided by the alarm company.
0: Was cut off. 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
1: Negative contact with the two key holders as provided by the alarm company. 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
0: Do you have a hold number? 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
1: Over 60C as in Charlie.
0: That's affirmative. We believe it dropped a phase of power. We're unable to reset any of the alarms. Fire pump is not running though. We got a control. Command terminated. All units in service.
1: Clear. 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
0: 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We're pulling up on the Lafayette right now. I'll go off to the left, and 5-2's coming to you.
1: Copy, I'm right to the right of the entrance. 74 headquarters.
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1: Myself, 69-52, will be on an X patrol of the fairgrounds. It appears as if there's some individuals underneath the building on the left.
2: Copy.

0: Roger. 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

0: 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You can show units going through the grandstands as the monster truck event left the doors open.
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2: Drive, Charlie Lovelet, 97-year-old male, conscious, breathing alert, unsteady on his feet and weak, also experiencing coughing and feverish. Number on human dispatch, Northampton ambulance, respond to 30, Wood Knoll Drive. Charlie Lovelet, 97-year-old male, conscious, breathing alert, unsteady on his feet and weak, coughing and feverish, time range home 456.

Attention EMS, please respond to 393 393 High Street for 17 Bravo 4G, 81-year-old male, conscious breathing alert. Patient fell out of his wheelchair, is unable to get up, unknown injuries. Attention EMS, please respond to 393 393 High Street for 17 Bravo 4G, 81-year-old male, conscious breathing alert. Patient fell out of his wheelchair, is unable to get up. No known injuries. 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

0: Welcome back to, yeah, that's a Pepper Thing. 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Oh, how tender. That's a Pepper Thing! And over to Becca, who's whispering affirmations to her can.
1: You're sweet. 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
0: She swears it makes it taste better. It's not a science thing, but it's a Pepper Thing! Why do they all do it? All for that sweet, delicious, truly one-of-a-kind taste of Dr. Pepper. It's a Pepper Thing!

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0: On the 42 Maple, the investigation.
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0: Received.

can you check on a bag of trash that may have ripped open on the highway? It's going to be 101 eastbound in Exeter at 86.4.

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0: 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What's going on? Shut it off. Engine 2 is returning.

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0: Just a note, if I didn't mention it, Zone 6 is the front entry door.
1: Okay.

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1: Tally 1, go ahead.
0: On a 259 County Farm Road, fire alarm.
1: Received. Coming in from Suite 204 as a general fire, also from Stratford County, they stated there was an electrical room smoke.
0: Reason.
2: Engine 2, headquarters.
1: Engine 2, go ahead.
2: Honors, morning.
1: Received
2: 534. Do
1: you want
3: to close? Go ahead. Hey, do you want
2: truck one? On for the fire alarm.
1: Received 534.

charge. I got a 1013 at 12.8 on the Spalding. DOT is out with it. The vehicle's running. They knocked on the window, but nobody's answering. They're not.

0: on scene, we have a medium three-story commercial building. Nothing showing from four sides. We'll be investigating. Guy in 1 will have to make.
1: Medium three-story commercial building, nothing showing on four sides, Italian 1 estimate, 538.

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1: Right.
0: I think your best bet is probably the Charlie side of the building.
1: Okay, let's see. Engine 1 headquarters.
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3: Go ahead.
0: Why don't you stage at the Alpha Delta corner?

Engine 1. Can you ask the gentleman outside that just let us in where suite 204 is in the building?

0: earlier, they contacted the RO. He had a flat tire. He was trying to get some help. His girlfriend didn't show up. They did move off the highway, but he did start it and put the hazards on, so the battery didn't die.
1: Yeah, but

0: How you making out?
1: Just challenged the KLP, the enunciator. We're investigating. Trying to locate suite 204 now.
0: Appreciate it.

0: investor communications line if you want to get in touch with Consolidated. I have a pull number if you need it.
1: 10 through the pull number.
0: 10 over
1: 49. And is it still a hazard or has it been removed?
0: It's been removed. You can show me clear.

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Respond number 87, Eagle Drive for Delta level difficulty breathing. Fire alarm, Rochester Fire and EMS. Respond number 87, Eagle Drive for Delta level difficulty breathing.

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0: 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She's in AFib and has a fever of 102.
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1: Shay responding, number 87, Eagle Drive, for a 71-year-old female. 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

0: 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Rock 835, Auburn 64, County 4, Auburn 68.
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1: Confirm.
0: 10-5. Back in Brentwood, 81-82 are counted for. Kenny, 104. Chester, 127 is accounted for. Danville, 146.
2: 46.
0: Deerfield, 1-6.
3: 1-6-6.
0: Kingston 186 is accounted for. Epping 225, 233 are accounted for. Fremont 248.
4: 248, send 2, 244, send 1.
0: Yeah, Ireland 262.
5: 262.
0: Hempstead 284. 284. Kensington 343 is accounted for. Kingston 369. Newcastle
2: 402.
0: Newington 445.
1: 445 for off. Copy 10-1 all units.
0: 5445. Newton 490 is accounted for. Northampton 521 and 52.
6: Both units accounted for.
0: 5-5. Northern 540 is counted for. Nottingham 5-6.
1: 5-6-5.

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0: Yeah, affirmative. 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

0: 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Carla believes no wires involved.
1: Gary.

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0: 686.
1: Hi, this is New Hampshire, 535-4518.
0: Yeah, New Hampshire, 525, go from there.
1: 535-4518.
0: Five, 686.
1: Thank you.

0: 445, can you start towards Custom Pools, 373 Shattuck Way? Subject in the parking lot is, what our caller is saying, freaking out. Still getting friends.
1: That's

0: 45. 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Unknown drugs or alcohol, no weapons. No weapons shown, at least.
1: 10-5.

0: Hampton Harris.
1: Got a single vehicle crash, 101 eastbound, 68.8, off to the right side of the roadway. Started fire, operator hit her head on the steering wheel pretty hard, she said.

0: 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He is refusing an ambulance, though.
1: 10-5. You can show me out.
0: 5-4-45.
2: 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One female patient conscious, brain alert, struck her head on the steering wheel. Working dispatch to Kenya Fire and Ambulance. Auburn engine automatic. Respond to 101 eastbound, mile marker 68.8. Motor vehicle accident. One female patient conscious, brain alert, struck her head on the steering wheel. 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
2: Battalion 1, same traffic.

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0: Seven, five.
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0: 1686.
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0: I can check with him, he's not quite there yet. 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

0: 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I haven't seen any fire out here yet.
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1: We made it to the Raymond Town line. 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Continuing to take the 4 at this time.
0: I'll call State Police back. Check with them.
1: We got the State Police trooper directly in front of us.
0: Proceed.

0: passing onto the Auburn engine. I'm assuming you guys didn't see anything on your way.
1: Negative, we haven't seen a thing yet.
0: 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Engine 2 and engine 2, why don't you guys continue to exit 4?
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0: Birds 45 point place in the area of unit 207, reported a suspicious male in the hallway, appears confused, tried to enter my 88's apartment, approximately 60 years old, red or orange hair, blue sports jacket. We'll get a first shift unit rolling as well.
1: That's fine.

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2: 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He wants to turn it over to police.

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1: We were looking for a Richard Manto, approximately 70 from 19 Middlebrook. That was on the 29th of May.
2: I was thinking of the last Sweeney with the dementia issues. I think he was over on Sonya.

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Anderson 10, Sonia.

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1: 10-5, and your ambulance is going to 16, correction, your ambulance is going to number 11 Windsong Drive for an 83-year-old female severe respiratory distress.

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2: 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Her left side is tingling, no strobe history.
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2: 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Okay, thanks.

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0: being dispatched to Brentwood Ambulance Respond to 117 North Road, Rockingham County Nursing Home, assisted living, room 143. 90-year-old female, conscious and breathing, found on the floor with bleeding from the head. She is on blood thinners. Rockingham County Nursing Home, room 143. 90-year-old female, she's on blood thinners, Bravo level, 729.
1: Brentwood A2.
0: Against Brentwood A2.
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1: 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I am on Kalos in front of Barnsley.
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2: 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I'll be put up on the road at Witchwood Way.

0: 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I'll give you her phone number.
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0: Copy. 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I don't know if she's sleeping. 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

0: 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Confirming that was 118.
1: Affirmative. Actually, can you stand by and can I have you run two Massachusetts licenses by code?
0: Stand by one. I'm trying to make contact with 108.

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0: Mercy.
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1: Good.
2: Also, when you're clear, if you could go to the area of 7 Meserve Road. Report of a tree branch that fell, hit a wire, either hanging low or down. Not sure if it's across the road or from a pole to a house. Not power line.

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1: Answering Andrew 5.
0: Honest phone.
1: Responding at 743, I also want to let you know that for the business, it came in on IMC as Rich's Transportation, but the alarm company gave it to me as Exeter Cold Storage.
0: Received. We went a couple of times last night already.

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2: New Hampshire, Red River White Temp, 3866, 342, zone of black Lexus SUV. I'm on Kalis at the library.
1: Okay, clearing WDA 745.

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0: 25.
1: Good.
0: Yeah, clearing Greekside Road. I gotta go to the tape. There's just something dragging underneath the car here.
1: Copy.

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1: Yeah, that was confirmed to be Mr. Sweeney. He's back home now.

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0: maybe on 3 1/4.
1: So valid. No one's a warrant.
2: Right.
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2: Can you copy at 1042?
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2: Main 841. Hayes and King, Z is in Zebra, M is in Mary.
1: Copy. Is that a specialized plate at all?
2: Main vacation light.
4: Brentwood A2.
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0: get open 911 line, automatic crash notification in the area of 14.2 northbound. The only thing that can be heard is traffic noise.
1: Trying to get a pole number, but the RP already notified Eversource.
2: Perfect. Is it the electric lines that are pulled down?
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1: It's about 527. Wagon Greenland 262, check.
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0: Bueno, Isidán.
1: Can you know if the DPW try to get some cones out here? Just whatever, just gets out here to clear it from the roadway.
2: Blue Toyota Prius, name for 562-4992. It was reported as erratic, almost pushed the 88 and another vehicle off the road. Apparently is now driving better, was straddling some lanes, but speed is about 80, and we disconnected with the

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1: I did, utility two.
0: Yeah, thank you.

0: proceed.
1: Next pole over, the pole that actually has the wire is new and has no numbers.
0: Proceed. And GPW is on the way with some cones.
1: Proceed, thank you.
2: The discarded, activated smoke device. Been deactivated, 5 is clear returning.
3: Smoke detector deactivated, clear returning, 759.

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1: I'm in the road for a few minutes.
0: Copy.
1: You can close out that juvenile matter call. I took a report.

0: Bueno, sí.
1: Answering A1.
2: Yes, I'll follow 241.
1: That's a hostile ending 2.1 at 806.
3: I'm present.
1: Perfect.
4: 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That's Fire Alarm 2, Barrington EMS, respond 40 Laura Lane for an incoming medical. 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
1: Lane for a Delta level 68-year-old male, conscious and breathing, difficulty breathing.
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2: 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I'm on Caleb at MMP.
1: Roger.

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1: Barrington A1, go ahead.
0: On 2 with the advance.
1: Copy, you're on at the advance. This is a Delta level call. I'll be starting a medic to 40 Laura Lane. It's not validating in my computer, but it looks like the last house on the street. It is a 68-year-old male. Conscious and breathing, has been sick for a few days with vomiting and dizziness. He is having some difficulty in breathing.

0: beyond to Barrington, is this Laura as in a person or Laurel as in a plant?
1: Laura, L-A-U-R-A. The address, the house number is 40, but that's not validating in my computer. I do show on Rapid SOS that they are at the end of the road.
0: Very good. Do you have a cross street? I'm not finding Laura in my directory.
1: It's off of Hall Road. It should be almost directly across from Lakeside Oaks.
0: Paramedic 7 has it.
2: Give one. He is still on scene.
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1: It's Sarah Longbridge. Two's going to take that. He's headed out with four. Can you clear me?
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2: Good morning, are you out at the PD? Perimeter. Okay, copy. I'll be there in a couple of minutes. I need to meet with you. So. Got it.
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0: the Kingston unit calling, go again.
1: Tell me already, 23. Back out of Texas, but there is a 23 hit. Out of Louisiana with limited extradition, but it doesn't say what states off to call over. Does have violent tendencies, caution.
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0: wallet. Can I just have you run one name and geo get a match, please?
1: Oh, for a minute, go ahead.
0: Name, King, Ocean, Nora, David, Young, Lincoln, Ida, Sam. First name, Evan, Edward, Victor, Adam, Nora. Middle name, Taylor, common spelling. 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

0: Berlin, alternative info.
1: 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I spoke to Evan on the phone, and he said he should be at the station around 5 p.m. to pick up his wallet.
0: Perfect. Water spasms. 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
1: Ten five,
2: my portable is making it. I'll take that crash.
1: 10-5, 108, copy.
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0: Kensington Command.
1: Rocky, I'm answering Kensington Command.
0: Alarm was caused by a faulty detector. We're going to be clear of the scene, returning to quarters and service. Command is terminated.
1: Copy, Kensington Command. 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Command is terminated at 8:40.

0: 33.
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She can see it on the Ring camera. She said they recently got divorced, no protection order or anything like that. He just shouldn't be there. Negative. She just wants him off the property.

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1: She gave me the name John Resendez.
0: Copy. Would you just run him and the locals? And also 23 if we have a date of birth in there.
1: Hey, firm, I'll check that out.
2: Can I call back?
3: Clear copy.
1: Long copy.

0: and dropped off. 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I'll be clear.
1: Copy.

headquarters to units on the phone with the 88. 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
1: Ask her if she wants her shed locked up, because that's open, but this is...
0: Copy. 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

0: 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No sign of him.
1: Copy.
0: Zero 5, Trina.
2: Good.
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0: Wonderful.
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0: 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Could you repeat your location?
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0: 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The 50-year-old female, conscious, brain alert, vomiting all night, stomach and lower back pain, and is also diabetic.

0: the 911 caller, Jillian Gallagher. She was napping in Allenstown, but 911 transferred it to us as she was reporting that she was sexually assaulted in Milton. She was screaming and crying, said that the male was not currently with her, but would not provide any further information or a callback, and then disconnected.
1: I'll call him.
0: First.
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1: 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No tone needed.
0: Rock, that was 36 Country Pond Road. Thank you.
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0: Yeah. Hi.
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0: Vasa, morning. Ocean, David, Ida, Nora. Correction, Ocean, David, Ida, Ocean, Robert, Nora, Edward, Christoph, Jocelyn, George, correction, John, Ocean, Charles, Edward, Lincoln, Young, Nora. Date of birth is going to be 9/4/81.
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0: 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How do you copy?
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2: That whole line did finally come back out of mean. It comes back to last of Odjorn, first of Philip, and he's showing valid negative wants.

plus as well, Mayor 913. Fire alarm EMS, respond 17 Corners to report Unit 1 for Bravo Fall. Fire alarm EMS, respond 17 Cornerstone Court, Unit 1 for Bravo Fall.

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1: County 40, go ahead.
0: Yeah, 335 Washington Street in Dover for paperwork service. No checks needed.
1: Received.
2: Responding to number 17, Cornerstone Court, Unit 1, for a 74-year-old female. She's conscious, breathing. She fell, hit her head. She's unable to get up. Neighbor's with her, and she's approximately 280.

0: Proceed.
1: Audio, but not visual. It sounds like it could be in the other one. Anything else comes in, let me know. I think that's isolated incident.
2: Copy.

0: 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Respond to 28 Franklin Street, apartment 102 for a Delta level chest pain. Repeating, attention EMS and Summersworth Fire. Respond to 28 Franklin Street, apartment 102 for a Delta level chest pain. Times 916.
1: No longer directed at the scam alarm, clear.

0: 33. I have two pending calls. One of them's going to be at the high school for juveniles with vapes, and the other one's going to be at the Summersworth Housing Authority. Holly is reporting that one of their tenants stole one of their fans, and they have them on camera. They were able to identify them. I added that mail to the party.
1: Okay.
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0: 88 was saying in the area of 195 Mill Road, there's some cars parked on the side of the road facing the wrong way. He said they're sticking out into the roadway and almost caused an accident as he passed by. He just wanted an officer to swing by and see if they were parked legally.
1: Okay.

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0: Main 140, Lincoln Howard Howard. Again, Main 140, Lincoln Howard Howard. It's going to be on Elm Street in Farmington. I'll get you an address in a second.
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0: 5-232. I'm in Newcastle 402.

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I'm out with New Hampshire plate 3350851 at Danville Road and Cooper Drive.

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0: I didn't get anything back on the fleet. Can you confirm that?
1: New Hampshire Vanity, George, Robert, Tom, Frank, Union, Lincoln, 2.
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4: 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You're evaluating one status 3 and the in front of the tower.

0: Sandown A1, Hampstead Ambulance is not available for this call. Did you want any other service?
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2: Go to Checkwell. It's going to be 204 Oriental Gardens. I'm going to be checking on a Stephen Hutton. Caller is a friend who hasn't heard from him since Saturday. 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
2: M Street, M Mary, apartment C. They just have an open case they're looking to close. They need to speak on the phone with Ricky Metz. He's the father. His daughter lives there. She's 5 years old. They don't think anything's wrong. They just need to speak with him on the phone to close their case. I have the phone number that I can send you that they're looking to speak with him on.
0: Other customers, they believe she's still in the area, although she's not in the store. She's wearing a baseball hat, plaid PJ pants, and a gray t-shirt.
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1: Sound Catherine in front of Thirst Moose and Dennis. I'll be on over.
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1: You're responding to 28 Franklin Street, apartment 210 for VIN verification.

0: you can put me on that as well. I'm going to be at 28 Franklin in less than a minute to deal with that follow-up, and then I can do that VIN verification.
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0: Go ahead.
2: You can continue your investigation. I'll take care of the VIN verification. Thank you, though.
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0: 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The child is absolutely fine. They're going to the beach.
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Kevin Edward Walter 79. Should be a purple Silverado. Route 111 over the Atkinson town line. And can you confirm that registration is suspended?

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1: And sure that.
0: It's going to be Massachusetts 6, King, Edward, Walter, 7-9. Should be a 2009 Silverado.
1: 10-5, stand by.

0: 1805 White Cedar Boulevard in Portsmouth to a Ricky Campbell. Ricky Kimball.
1: The car is a parking violation. He's parked right next to the sign that says police and emergency vehicles.
2: Yeah, go ahead. She's moving along. Show me clear.

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0: 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He does have, prior this year, it was non-payment of child support for his license to be suspended, but he has all set with that.
1: Okay.

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1: We're responding to 26 Thornell Road for list assist.
0: Newton A2, could you spell the road name for me? I'm not able to copy it.
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0: 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Would you like a telephone?
1: That's fine.

0: Paul 21. Go ahead. The one we just got was for Little Harbor. Is that where you're at today?
1: Negative, and it shouldn't be connected unless the phone lines got tied up, but I'll check the middle school and then follow up back with you.
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0: I'm sure this is probably the same issue you're already dealing with. Timber Falls just called in. They said they closed down one lane in the area of 524 Locust.
1: Yeah, it's the same issue. They should be leaving shortly.
0: Right. 704,
1: you can clear me from that.
0: Right.

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0: Thank you.
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1: 10-5.
4: 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Anything on callback?

0: call last week. It was a kiddo in room 312.
1: Copy. I'm familiar.
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0: 21, 10-3.
2: The middle school is all set. I think the lines got crossed, so I got a call from Little Harbor as well, connected to the 911. I did hear a couple loud screams on the other end, and then a teacher picked up the phone but hung up pretty quickly.

0: After he called the fucking manager of Hampton School for an elderly gentleman walking around appearing confused, I'll be going out in the area.
1: Northampton 536 to Rockingham.

0: headquarters, Title 33. Yeah. 33 just advising you that Nicholas Jackson from Market Basket called, advising that there are two videos that are ready for pickup regarding two separate reports.
1: Last 5 minutes of Hannaford Central. Male passenger attempted to get into another customer's vehicle, female operator. Dahlia Polo for a newer black Nissan Rogue, partial main 1144. Headquarters 105.

0: KSO 992, Raymond Dispatch, 2 Raymond Ambulance, respond number 6, Sibylline Ave, 26 Alpha, 8, for 82-year-old female, weakened, dehydrated, was hospitalized recently, and Raymond Dispatch, 2 Raymond Ambulance, respond number 6, Sibylline Ave, for 26 Alpha, 8, 82-year-old female, clutch feeling alert, weakened, dehydrated, was hospitalized recently, time to tone, 10-11.
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0: you show me en route to number 70 Raymond Road for a well-being check on a juvenile?
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0: 23 speed over, suspended 21 original youth license was restored, 21 transporting alcohol by a minor, end of history. Call number 1, correction, 41 of 393.
1: Copy. Jet 321574, it would be 36 Oakland,

0: Standard.
1: No one hang up. Pending open line. Male caller came on the line, advised accidental. And give the address as 160 Old Turnpike Road. Do you want me to stack it, or are you going to head to that first?
0: You can stack it. I'll be going out over at number 70 right now.
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2: 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I'll be able to follow.
1: 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I can barely copy you.

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0: 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There will be 30 steps. 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They advise there's 30 steps. Time of your tone is 1090.
1: 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Operation
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1: 2-1. 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

0: 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She was driving down the road and not actually at that location.
1: 10-5.
0: I couldn't copy you.

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2: Super Madrid, Motor Lesky out of Hollis.
3: Okay, 10-5. I've checked the entire length of the floor with no contact at all, so I'll be clear.
2: 10-5. Rocket 3-1, 244, check it.
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1: Dover, partial nameplate 1144, stop and ID for Dover. Male got out of the vehicle back in. There's a female also in the vehicle, is not a rolling domestic. If contacts made, just stop and ID. Again, that's a black Nissan heading from Hannaford and Dover, unknown which route they took towards Rochester. Partial nameplate 1144.
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1: 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It's what if you make contact, just stop an ID. 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

0: temp companies are at 9 Evergreen for the medical.
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3: Obviously.

0: Officer over to the Pondside Motel 268, Caleb Highway. I need to call in the office to pick up some ammunition that I guess left behind.
1: Okay, Coach.
2: Industrial on scene, 1026. And fire alarm 2, Marine 1.

0: making aware of a welfare check coming in 52 Hancock Street. Some 19-year-old female advised she feels unsafe. She called 988.
1: Nottingham Ambulance, Plasto ALS, respond for medical, 9 Beachhead Road. We'll be for a Delta level, 83-year-old female, conscious breathing and responding, AFib, dizziness, chest pain, blood pressure and heart rate are all over the place. Again, Rockingham to 9 Beachhead, Rockingham to Nottingham Ambulance, respond for medical, 9 Beachhead Road in Nottingham. We'll be for a 10 Delta 1, 83-year-old female, conscious breathing and responding, having AFib, chest pain, dizziness, blood pressure and heart rate all over the place. Tell me your tones, 1027.

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2: 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You are responding to 65 Calif Highway, Wentworth Douglas Express Care, room number 4. 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

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Respond to the Wentworth Coolidge Mansion, 375 Little Harbor Road, from Everglade. 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Respond to the Wentworth Coolidge Mansion, 375 Little Harbor Road, from Everglade. 1047. 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
1: Sean Myers at 603-312-0829. Again, that's 603-312-0829. Is looking to set up a civil standby to 44 Dick Dame Lane to pick up his keys.

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2: 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She's still active.

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2: 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Should be crystal.

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0: I believe I called it yesterday as well. He has some kind of a AI voicemail set up. I left a message, but if he calls back, then just keep him on the line of transfer.
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0: Please be advised we have a wrong-way driver reported from DOT exit 13 for a silver Dodge pickup going southbound in the northbound lane.
1: 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Well, 11 copies.
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0: I'm on Beauty Hill right in front of number 66.

0: 5 at 11.
1: Okay.
2: 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Negative contact, you can close it out. Just continue all units.
1: 10-5-1-11, other 2K units, copy.
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0: fire alarm, Rochester Fire EMS, respond 616 Portland Street for an unknown man down. Fire alarm, Rochester Fire EMS, respond 616 Portland Street for an unknown man down.
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0: En route to the hospital.
1: Hospital, 153. Windows are open. The caller refused and did not check on them, so unknown breathing or consciousness status.
2: Tracy.
1: TV that was making some concerning comments and then appeared to be upset and then went into the library. Only description is a white male with a white t-shirt.

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1: I'll be at 6 Stonecroft. It's going to be CAD number 26-16018. I'll be all sound checks.
0: Copy.

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0: Just to advise, I did try to call that number. Said the subscriber was unavailable.
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1: Perfect.
0: Spoke with multiple parties in the area. Advised they were not the ones who called. You can show you it's clear. I'll just stay in the area and see if there's anything.
1: 10-5. I'll try that phone number again.

0: I'll call her Silver, last Wagner, first and call him.
1: Five-seven, of course.
0: 5-7.
1: Male's declining any medical services. There's going to be no other issues. I'll be up in there.
0: Copy.

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2: Not sure if it's the vehicle, but could you just copy New Hampshire 20?
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3: 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Rockham to Rye Fire. 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

0: 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I'll be heading toward. Can you update me when you get it?
1: Come on, we haven't gotten it yet. Bring it now. It's going to be for a heart issue.

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1: Rise one.
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0: Rockham to Rye Squad 4. Copy. 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

0: They were 10-17, 10-19 last night. When they went back to the rental that they were staying at with some friends, got into an argument with the other female staying there, and when she collected her belongings, she realized there was $400 missing from her purse. She just wants to file a report.
1: Okay, good. Give her a statement, and I'll be right in.
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0: With two motorcycles, can't get the plates on them yet, both black Harleys. Going to be in the area of Meadow Fox and Post Road.
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1: Engine 2 is going to be clear of Payne Street. We're going to be remaining on the air to the south end for department business.
0: Negative. Engine 2, if you can respond to Ash Street and Maple Street for a report of wires hanging down by the pole. Off by the roadway.
1: Engine 2 has it. Ash and Maple. Burn Road.

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1: What info do we have on the Honda CR-V 2008 that four called in?
2: Comes back to a John Brackett Jr. out of Greenland. We have a little bit of history, a DWI in 08, and a couple of vehicle stops this year.
1: Copy. Have we ran him separately?
2: Affirmative.
1: Copy. I spoke to the reporting party. Sounds like this is 1037 issues. We're not able to locate the person involved. Not sure if it's that vehicle or if they took off prior to our arrival. Ford did a walkthrough as well as the SRO. I'll be clear for now.
2: 10 bucks.

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0: 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Two to one, I think I locked on you. 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The specific number, but I do believe I have a phone number for the property manager if you need it. Copy, I'll let you know.
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1: Pending notice for him for the building itself. Looks like the property owner might have requested a trespass on him.
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0: We are at 1 Abbey Lane, apartment 15 in Dover for paperwork service. The chicks need it.
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0: 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It'll be Sergeant Kenyon and Katrina. 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
6: We on scene. Vehicle's on fire. We do have a camper that is next to it. All right, we'll be off.
7: 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Vehicle on fire with a camper next to it.

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2: 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We'll continue engine 2 for the moment. 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
3: Copy. Is engine 4 responding? They never signed on.
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6: Paul 21.
3: Go ahead.
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3: Yeah, he's got a blue V-neck shirt and black pants with white stripes.

0: calls. Attention ambulance one with a paramedic. Respond to Sagamore Court Apartments. 555 Sagamore Ave, apartment 12 for difficulty breathing. 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Attention engine one, station two, station three. 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

0: Ambulance one's on.
1: Ambulance one. It's going to be the 555 Sagamore Ave, Sagamore Court Apartments, apartment number 12, for difficulty breathing. 81-year-old female, conscious, breathing alert, has a flu, difficulty breathing, and feeling clammy. 1200.

0: a bunch of community contacts, so I had to meet Community Trail north of 4th Street.
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2: Appreciate.
3: For Kane and D, who passed away on Friday after being overcome by a sudden illness. 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

Marlin dispatching ambulance 2 to Northeast Rehab, 105 Corporate Drive for a fall. It's going to be located in room 430 on the second floor. It's a 78-year-old male, conscious, breathing alert, unwitness fall in his head, 1214.

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3: 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You're clear and responding to number 78 Old Farm Lane, Unit 6, for the inside odor of gas.

0: We have a name and date of birth for that call. Last is Frank, Adam, Boston, Robert, Ida, Zebra, Ida, Ocean versus Ryan, Robert, Ida, Adam, Nora. Date of birth is 2006, 10/27 out of New Hampshire.
1: Perfect. Are you free for a call?
2: Yeah, from a minute.
1: Got a found property, New White Cedar Boulevard. Someone called into evidence, left a message that there's a bike on the trail.

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0: 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It should be about 2 minutes when they enter your town on 125. They're headed to UNH.
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2: 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My starting mileage will be ending mileage.
0: Perfect. Go ahead.
3: Can you check on 916's location? 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
0: Perfect. Stratford, 916.

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0: Rockham to Deerfield Rescue. Raymond Ambulance, flashed out ALS. Respond to 37 Candia Road. Move before a Delta level 88-year-old female, passed out, not conscious, is breathing. Again, Rockham to Deerfield Rescue. Raymond Ambulance, flashed out ALS. Respond for a medical. 37 Candia Road. Move before a Delta level 88-year-old female, passed out, not conscious, is breathing. Time of the tone is 12:20.
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0: 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Fire alarm Rochester Fire and EMS response, Balding Turnpike southbound by mile marker number 19 for a motor vehicle accident, one female complaining of shoulder pain.
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1: I'm under control on Old Farm. You can divert those units.
0: Copy, you're under control. I can divert the units that were responding with you. Fire alarm 2, engine 4, and tanker 7, you copy.
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0: 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Spalding Turnpike, southbound by exit. Looks like it's going to be between exits 12 and 13 for a single car accident, female with shoulder injury.
2: 4, Hazard.
3: 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Copy the update. We'll be en route to Central for the rescue.
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2: You can clear me Old Farm en route to the turnpike.
0: Copy. I'll show you en route to the turnpike. Again, it's southbound by mile marker 19, which shows between exits 12 and 13.

Copy. Scene turned over to K1, and you are going to be responding up to the Spalding. Again, it's Spalding southbound by mile marker 19, showing between exits 12 and 13. Single, correction, two-car motor vehicle accident, single patient complaining of shoulder injury.

0: Bar 101, if you can get started towards summer sessions, 15 Von Mall. Caller advised a male stole a pair of pants off the rack outside, last seen headed towards the downtown. Described as a white male wearing a backpack, dark clothes, and a buzz cut.
1: One cup.
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1: 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I didn't see anything mentioned in that description. Just trying to clear.
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3: Go ahead.
1: Well, it's pretty minor. 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
3: Okay, receive.

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1: Great, show you on responding to Spalding for the accident.
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0: 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Respond 48 Farmington Road in the area of Rochester Toyota. 3-car motor vehicle accident with unknown injury or hazard. 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
3: 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On responding to Farmington Road, copy the update.
0: 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Fire alarm 2 EMS respond 46 Rochester Hill Road for a double level fall. Fire alarm EMS respond 46 Rochester Hill Road for a double level fall.

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1: Sandown A1 is clearing Parkland.
0: Sandown A1, you're clear of the Parkland 1231.
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3: Copy. Two cars, heavy damage, occupant still in the vehicle, and you'll be shutting down part of Farmington Road.
4: M23 responding to the 1025 with the deer, and I am going to be going to 670 Fremont Road for a motor vehicle lockout.
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5: Approaching the scene, where do you want us?
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5: Okay, fire alarm, EMS 3 is on scene.

0: 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One oh three.
1: 3-10-3.
0: I contacted RP over the phone. There's some miscommunication. The bike is actually behind White Heron Coffee Shop off of Islington. It's near the train tracks. If one's tied off, I can handle it. Go out there, grab the bike.
1: Ten five. That would be great. I have another pending call for one after this.
0: Yeah, for me. If you just wanted the location, White Heron, I believe it's 601 Islington. I'll head out there.
1: Thank you.
2: 1-4, you all set? Hey, from you all set?
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0: 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Time of your tone is 1241.
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1: Copy. State Police has taken over the scene on the Spalding. You're clear and responding to 11 Washington Street for the alpha level injury on the 96-year-old female.
2: Fire alarm, Farmington ambulance 1.
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2: We'll be responding to mutual aid.
1: Copy. 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She's conscious and breathing. She fell. Correction. She caught herself from falling and hurt her arm.
2: Farmington Ambulance 1 to Rochester C2.
3: Go ahead.
2: Yes, is Route 11 closed?
3: Traffic's still flowing through, but it's pretty congested, but we should be able to jump through.
2: Richie, thank you.

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2: Well-being check at Burger King, 24th Smith Ave. The white BMW in the handicapped spot and operator appears to be passed out. Car didn't get close enough to see if he actually was. And he's also complaining that the person does not have a handicap placard.
3: 10-5. 10-5, copy, Greg.
2: We're going to start sharing the one.
3: 10-5.
2: 10-5.

Rockingham to Stratum Ambulance. Respond for a welfare check. Subject possibly passed out in a car at Burger King, 28 Portsmouth Ave. Again, Rockingham to Stratum Ambulance. Respond for welfare check with PD. The subject appears to be passed out in a vehicle at Burger King in a handicapped spot, 28 Portsmouth Ave. Stem the tones, 1246.

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2: You're on responding to the Burger King, 28 Portsmouth Ave. PD just got on scene and said the subject is passed out in the car. Would you like ALS?
3: Big North Main, right down to the circle. It's going to be the first driveway on Washington. The engine's across the street.
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0: Rockingham to Stratum Ambulance, retoning for a medic to respond to Burger King, 28 Portsmouth Ave, for a subject passed out in a vehicle. Again, Rockingham to Stratum, retoning for a medic to respond to Burger King, 28 Portsmouth Ave, report about a subject passed out in a vehicle.
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1: 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A1's transporting to Exeter Hospital.
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0: Training Officer Caldwell had the bike rack on one of the cruisers, so he'll be transporting it back to the PD. I'll be following him, submit it. You can assign me a recovered property, or found property, and I'll be clear.
1: Copy.
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1: 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Registered owner.
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3: 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She's requesting assistance going inside. 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
3: 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On the Maplewood Elementary School, Principal McNally called advising a student threatened another student. He's requesting an officer presence.

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2: 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Coming up on Taco Bell now. 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We can set another one if I need it, but I'll turn it up.
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0: You respond to 7 Hamilton Street for suspicious activity. Call reports in the last 10 minutes. A white male, brown hair, tattoo on the shoulder of a star, wearing red tank top, dark color shorts, arrived at the residence in a silver GMC, unknown Vermont Reg, walked into the caller's open garage, made statements asking if it was a business, and left the scene towards Belknap.

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0: Accident. The two vehicles are going to be in the parking lot of Destination India on Lafayette. Minor accident, no injuries. It's going to be a gray Toyota Corolla and a white Hyundai.

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4: Rock, I'll be going out with him in 60 seconds. Yeah, they're over to help their daughter change out the trash. I'll be clear shortly.

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0: on scene 241 Drake said. I don't know if you copied us. I didn't read you.
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3: 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Scum of the tone for McGregor to respond, 65 Caleb Highway, the Urgent Care. 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
1: I'm clear.
0: Copy.
2: K1, you're at the advance 65 Caleb Highway. You're responding room number 8. It's going to be a Charlie level 77-year-old male, conscious and breathing, swelling of his hands, irregular heart rhythm, does have a history of AFib.
3: Ambulance on Hazard. 54 Healthcare Drive. 80-year-old female is very lethargic. She's not responding. She is conscious but lethargic.
4: Activation. 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
1: 10-5. Have you looked her up in the house too and advised any history there?
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3: Perfect.

0: 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Door is unlocked, but I have lockbox information if you need it. 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
1: Five six five. Should come back with Scott. He's also going to be the operator.
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0: the area of Spring Street. It's a small black type mix. It is a male. If you get any calls for it, it's been updated on Facebook as well.
1: Received.
2: 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It sounds like there's some trees that fell on some cars. Doesn't appear as any PI.

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0: Tony, go ahead. Did you get both registrations?
1: A-firm.
0: All right. I looked at the very, very, very stuff on the vehicle. Not reportable. Show you it's clear.
1: Copy.

0: 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I have Officer Roderick, 10-9, returning your call.
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0: I'll be out with New Hampshire, F. Frank, U. Union, L. Lincoln, H. Henry, A. Adam, M. Mary, with a plus sign. I'm on Scruton Pond at the intersection of Brewster Road.
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0: Farm Lee Rescue, McGregor 2nd Due, and the on-duty medic respond for an incoming medical at number 6 Haley Court. The drop-down showing it's going to be a Delta level 82-year-old female, not too responsive and pale. Let's begin with the tone for Lee Rescue, 2nd Due, McGregor Ambulance, and the on-duty medic respond for an incoming medical number 6 Haley Court. The drop-down showing a Delta level for a subject who's not responsive, turning pale. Time of your tone, 1340 Cruiseville.
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0: two paramedics is committed to the urgent care call.
1: Received, so just confirming, do I need to drop an off-duty medic tone or do you have one available?
0: Negative, we have a second on duty.
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0: I copied that last check. Can I get the case number for this checkup?
1: 013840.
0: Stand by.

0: Last of Woods, Walter, Ocean, Ocean, David, Sam. First of Sherylin, Cherylinn. 1961, 03/12.
1: Go ahead.
2: Myself and 307 will be clear. Didn't make any contact. We'll try again later.
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1: All units clear. Property management is working on getting the tree removed, and they're putting cones out now.
2: 10-5. UNHFR alarm, Maverick EMS, and any McGregor first responders will be starting mutual aid ambulance 35 Lee Road in Madbury for a Charlie level. 65-year-old male, infection on his shin that's worsening, low BP and lethargic. That's a guy with a tone for Maverick EMS, McGregor. Any first responders, respond number 35 Lee Road. Stage at this time for PD, there is a caution on the residents. It's going to be for a 65-year-old male, infection on his shin that's worsening, low BP and lethargic. We'll be starting mutual aid ambulance 1346.
3: Car 9,
2: go ahead.
3: I'm on Mosaka, Putnam, for a third duty. You can hold off on the mutual aid ambulance. We'll have a full crew at the A level responding shortly.
2: Reese, you're going to grab third due, 1346.
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0: Curry, off on scene 13.
2: Lee Command from the ambulance.
0: Fire alarm, Curry.
1: Go for Curry.
0: Just confirming, were you going to 35 Lee Road or 6 Haley Court?
1: Haley Court.
0: Received.
3: I'll be clear.
0: Received.
1: Fire alarm, McGregor, ambulance 3.
0: Ambulance 3.
4: Responding. Do you happen to have a update on this call?
0: Ambulance 3, I'm showing you I'm responding. 35 Lee Road is for a Charlie level 65-year-old male. Infection on his shin. A visiting nurse showed up on scene, said it's worsening from the last time. It's lethargic, low blood pressure. We do have a caution in the residents, I believe, on that individual. So PD's en route if you want to stage.
4: Okay, so Richard, we'll be en route to stage.
0: Adrian, route to stage at 1350.
2: Lead command from the ambulance. We're 3 minutes out. Any wishes?

0: 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One more time for me.
1: Stair chair inside and stretcher to the door.
0: Copy. Thank you.

0: who's written.
1: Negative contact with the caller or any residents at Lot 30. Her statements didn't constitute a welfare check. I'll be quick on this.
0: Copy.

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1: Have we been cleared to go to the scene by PD for 35 Lee Road?
0: Negative. They're on scene, though. I'll check with them.
1: 3-6.
2: Ambulance is arriving shortly. Are they still needing stage?
3: No, they didn't come right in.
2: Yes.
3: You want to work for them.
2: Memory form, sorry, your transmission cut in and out. What's going on with the driveway?
3: Unless they've been here before, it's overgrown a little bit. There's two entrances, but they should be able to make it in.
2: Thank you.
0: I just want to let you know that the driveway is quite overgrown. There are two entrances, but you should be able to clear it.
1: Adrian has it. Thank you.

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0: I'll be leaving here heading at 12 Stone Ledge for civil standby.
2: Back up, just to let you know, I'll be taking DPW's tons to return it to them.
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1: Device travel time from
0: Heather. Bye-bye.
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0: 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Myself and 341 will be headed that way.
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2: Engine 1 to fire alarm. Engine 1. We do have a water main break. 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
0: Darlene called back. 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
1: Yeah, I'm sure she realizes it's me on duty, so she doesn't want to talk to me. Okay, I'll give her a call and have him send her more.
0: Where is he?
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2: Very good, I'll be
1: Copy, 1406.

0: 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The caller sounds like a teenager and is very confused, unsure if this is actually an accident.
1: Copy. Exeter.
0: Go ahead.
1: Can you show me in route code 2?
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0: Go ahead, 200.
1: Can we get the vehicle description?
0: Does not have one. She saw this in the rear view. She said he is parked across the street from New England Pizza.
1: Copy, I think I see him. Gonna be going out at the dry cleaner across the street.
0: Copy.
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0: Hill Road right now. Five and 16, are you both on here on the Hill Road? No, no, it's a 911 call reporting motor vehicle complaint to, which is going to be young boys on scooters riding around in the road, family healing out, area of number 52.
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0: can you dispatch Station 3 companies to Route 16 southbound going into the circle? We had a direct call that there's a motor vehicle accident with fluids leaking.
1: 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I will start the call for you.
0: Received. We'll send engine 4 only.
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0: 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It's a white BMW.
1: Headquarters Engine 2, respond 35 Polyam Trailer Park for brush fire, correction, telephone fire, telephone pole on fire, brush at the base, also on fire, 1431.

0: accident that involves full size of a highway of 16. 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And we do have another with friends damage. If you get the police to respond out here for traffic control.
1: State police has been advised already. I will advise them again. Hold on.
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4: 916, sir.
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4: I'll be off with that struck there. Copy, New Hampshire plate.
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5: 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Attempted to hit the caller's vehicle.
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Respond to Spalding southbound. Traffic circle. For vehicle accident, attention Ambulance 3. Respond to the Spalding southbound. Traffic circle for vehicle accident, 1443.

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2: Was on flight report taking closer.
1: Okay, thank you. Good.
3: New Hampshire, Henry King, 1, Boston, Robert Young. It comes back, it should come back to Aaron. She is the operator.
1: Received it does, and she's active negative.
2: Okay, very good. Thank you.
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1: We're going to be out on Hampshire 547-3059. We're going to be on Silver Street in the 300.
2: Nice. 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
1: 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I have a blown tire. They're just looking for some lights, AAAs, and roof.

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2: Oh.
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scores 84 and 107. Can I have you redirect to 77 South Main? Need assistance fire with a possible seizure. Male or female, range the street to stop a vehicle and state that there is a problem going on in the house, that there was a seizure going on. Yes, be advised. Caller is not completely sure what's going on. Said that the person that ran into the street had their arm tucked into their shirt. Unsure if they had a weapon or if they were injured themselves. They ran back into the house.

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1: You're in ambulance 3.
0: En route to the hospital.
1: You're en route to the hospital, 1455.
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1: 237.
0: Pestilence reckless off 112, 112 Coffin Road. Caller reporting a speeding complaint. 10-wheel dump truck, white with black body, says Burgess on the side. It's made multiple trips to the Woodlands today. Just went by about 10 to 12 minutes ago again, going towards the Woodlands. Ongoing issue with the speed.
1: Seven.

0: 5, do you locate the operator? That number, NHL
1: 172-01-0901. 172-01-0901. Yeah, correct. Comes back to last of Sarogna, first of Berlin, 4978, showing at a summer's roof, no warrant valves.
0: 5, what's the ID in hand?
2: Five to seven,
3: trespassing call 3 Chestnut Road, North Hanson Self Storage. The office manager requests to meet with the officer in the office regarding a female with 1037 issues, squatting in unit number 119.
2: 10-5.
0: The front end, it's broken. Something in the front. Well, they have no steering.
1: Okay, bye.

0: 304, go ahead.
1: Took a report direct about dogs barking in the area of Backjaw Road. I'll be out in the area.
0: Receive.
2: Five to eight will be in her.
0: 10-5-5-2-3.

0: Two days out.
1: Well, I gave you the last incorrect, had the wrong spelling. I ran it on my end. I have him back.
0: All right, that's fine.

0: 40 checking.
1: Clear and Shirley. Also the checks.
0: Copy, no checks.
2: 291, Rob.
0: Hampstead, 291.
2: Show me driving with 282. I'll be primary.
0: 291.

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1: I'll be Clearwater Street.
0: Perfect.
2: 605, Strip.
0: 605, yeah?
2: Clear my detail on patrol.
0: Perfect.

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1: Send my one. 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

0: I stepped up to Wolensby and Rockingham to Kingston Ambulance for Sunfront Medical, 17 Maple Street. Will be for a Delta level 64-year-old female, conscious breathing alert, not breathing correctly. Thinks it's because of the fall on Thursday. Does have swollen feet. Time of your tone is at 15:04.
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0: 5. I have a medical alert activation, 141 Mill Road. It's an ambulance one.
1: Warning speed.
2: 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Shepherd 703.
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0: Avenue, the McCaffrey, we will send PD.
1: Fire department is requesting you to respond to that medical and they need to make entry.
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2: 323 still out. I believe I located him. Send my address.
1: Defy 323. Rockworth, you have Defy 23 and 528 checking.
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1: 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Key 10-4.
3: She should be transient.
1: Did I say about that?
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6: Ida, Sam, first is Colby. Charlie, Ocean, Lincoln, Boston, Young. Date of birth is 2008-10-31,
7: New Hampshire. Fire alarm command. Vehicle's been removed. Will be cleared in service. Command terminated. Engine 4 will be remaining on the air for both training.
2: Sergeant Lincoln, Edward Robert, first of Alexis. Middle is H. Emery. I mean 2009-0730.
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1: 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We have no news.
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2: 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There's no patient here. We're clear to quarters. 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
1: First is zero, active Juke Fire in December. As New Hampshire history, no wants. Your call number is 41480.
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0: With New Hampshire, 573-7866. Going to be central by McDonald's.
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0: 5:32.
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0: driver checking County 17?
1: Hello.
0: Where is he?
1: Operator is the last of Richard, Robert, Ida, Charles, Henry, Adam, Robert, David. First of Joseph, common spelling. His day of birth is 1/27 of 1990. Stick a read back.

6471 hang up from 4 Sagamore Road, hang up from cell phone, no response to verbal or DTY attempts. 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

0: couple suspensions for default, court summons, but they're all satisfied.
1: Copy, thank you. I'll be clear, verbal for numbered plates.
0: Okay.
2: Hours a day. Today it's been there probably since 9:30. It's going to be a silver four-door sedan. It's a Hyundai, and it's in the water tower parking lot next to Four Meeting Place. I can give you the plate when you're ready.
3: You just put that plate in the call card. 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

0: 1033018. 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
1: Cancel.

0: 501 Stratford, could you copy this line?
1: 501, can.
0: I'm going to be out with Massachusetts 816 Nora David 4. I'm going to be on Kings Highway up towards the New Durham town line.
1: Perfect.

0: 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He is active, expires 5/29, 20-2019 Chevy Trax, color black.
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0: 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Going to be the AD. Oh, he's all set.

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0: I'm just holding the lows. 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New Hampshire Parcel 437.
1: 10-5.

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4: Show me clear. Didn't get an answer at the door. Spoke with the immediate next door neighbor. She advised that she sees the kids walk home from school every day. She hasn't seen them come back yet. We'll check back later.

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0: Identity theft.
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0: Andrew.
2: It's going to be that Falcon truck that was parked on Ledge Road 2 weeks ago. Appears to be unoccupied, that'll be clear.
0: Probably.
3: Three is busy. I can take it. It's in reference to the trailer. But if you could call in when one of you are available.
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0: 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There is no emergency.
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0: the RO that we're just trying to serve. He's going to stop by and see us about an hour to just pick up the coffee and hit.
1: Kevin.
2: To 37 to 3. Be out with that vehicle in the Lowe's parking lot, copy New Hampshire 20.
3: Come through with it.
2: 437-0669.

0: vehicle complaint on Holly Lane. The caller advising that a black Jeep Cherokee just flew down from Route 4 down Holly Lane towards the power lines. States that it hasn't come back out yet, but probably will, and it's time for the kids to be getting off the bus in that area soon.
1: Bridget.
2: I'm yelling 4.
3: In quarters.
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0: Clear. Failure to yield to pedestrian in the crosswalk.
1: So can you just confirm it's going to be a verbal?
0: Affirm, yes.
1: Or zone, sounds of the lift assist, 1537.
2: Can you show me what the speed of sound on one drive follow-up?

0: respond. He just would like to speak to somebody a few minutes about some services he is looking to acquire.
1: He continued on towards the traffic circle, but he did provide a plate. It's New Hampshire 565-7847. Matches on the Grand Cherokee, color black, to a James Poulett out of Milford.
2: Am I good to clear? Sorry, the car.
1: He didn't request a follow-up specifically.
2: Copy. You can show me clear then.

0: Michael Bielskio for 240 for the time being.
1: Copy.
2: Who's the caller for this?
3: Last of English First is Darren. She texted him 911.

0: this passerby reporting White Mountain Highway. He says near the Union Town line, there's a white vehicle that's off the road and down into the woods. He said there are a lot of other people around the car as well, unknown injuries or hazards, and he continued on. I'll check with Carroll County as well to see if they have anything. We haven't received any additional calls.
1: Copy. I'll head down there.
2: Female out of New York, last of Perezzi. Boston, Adam, Robert, Robert, Edward, Sam, Ida, first of Melissa, M-E-L-I-S-S-A, D-O-B 6704, 6704, female New York.
3: 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It was disconnected on transfer.

0: 1283.
1: Yeah. The gentleman we were speaking to is a junior. We'll look to make contact with mom here.
0: Yeah,

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0: Copy. We had a call on Westridge earlier today, but I don't recall the number.
1: 12 for the bird feeders.
0: Yeah, I know it was the bird feeders. What was the number on Westridge?
1: 12. 1-2.
0: Copy. Maybe the bear is back.

0: Copy. And the V1's active as well as the driver.
1: Four, go ahead.
2: EMS 4 is responding.
1: Copy 4, I'll show you responding number 77 South Main Street, clear choice, room 2 for the Charlie level transfer. It's a 7-year-old male. He's conscious, breathing alert, has chest pain and sepsis symptoms.

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1: 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Everybody else is 10-2.
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2: 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I guess it started on 95 by exit 2. And she stated everything was okay. Just looking for you to confirm.

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2: Answering command.
3: Anyone has the patient be transported to the hospital shortly. Command is terminated. Engine 5 is clear returning.
2: A1 has the patient. Will be transporting shortly. Command is terminated. Engine 5 is returning. 1551.
3: A1 exiting.
2: A1.
4: We'll be on to the hospital. Starting mileage 0.
2: Starting mileage 0, 1551.

0: 34, that was Massachusetts 8352. Was that Paul Frank?
1: Paul Frank.
0: Copy.
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1: Patrol at Wiswall Bridge. Two parking violations observed, but I was able to find both owners and get along.

0: Company reporting a commercial Virgo alarm activation. 944 Caleb Highway, interventional spine medicine. That's coming in as the stairwell.
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1: I close to a break. 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Subject's not on site.

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2: 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Looks like a minor two-car NBA.

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0: 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I'm going to take a short walk down the trail just to see if I can see down the tracks.
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0: 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Do you know that?
1: Email 3, of course.
0: Email 3.
1: We're on responding.
0: Year-old female, unable to communicate or move, does have history of a stroke. 16 on it.
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0: 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Jan Slezak?
1: 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I am going to check the building.
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1: Attempted all key holders on the list. 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
1: Clear of the hospital, remaining on the air for fuel.
0: A1, are you able to go to 17 Hampton Road for an incoming medical?
1: Yes, we are. Control is responding.
0: You're responding at 1613. It's going to be 17 Hampton, room 227. It's going to be a Bravo level call for an 89-year-old male. Fell, hit his head, and is on Lupinus.
1: Anyone have the update?

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1: Look out for black 2007 Pontiac G6, New Hampshire 3119. We stop and check welfare on a Patrick Pittsford as Nottingham reference. 202's case also added to the Bolo board, last name 10 Dover Point Road. You know, you're going to look out for New Hampshire 3119, black 2007 Pontiac G6.

0: Did you check the log from this morning? We went to M Street at the request of, I think, Mass PCYF. Might have been the same address.
1: That address was from April 27th.
0: What address did we go to this morning?
2: There's nothing on M Street since this morning.
0: Copy. Bad memory.
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0: You can head over to the Margeson Apartments, 245 Middle Street, apartment 404. Calls reporting that she believes her neighbor stole her prescription medication. She's currently out back in the smoking area. Request a call when the officer arrives, but she's going to keep an eye out. She believes the suspect is Stefan, who lives in apartment 421.
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0: 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He's going to stand by to see if another keyhole is going to wear out.
1: Perfect. Strafford, checking County 17.
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0: over him.
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0: Perfect.
2: Is that correct? If DCYF is looking for further,
0: that's wonderful.
2: Otherwise, I'm going to be clear.

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0: 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We should probably go to the real 305.
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1: 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We'll take checks.
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0: I'll be clear.
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2: 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It's going to be in Hampshire Edge, 467-4689. 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
3: County 17 is traffic cop stop.
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1: 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That's going to be a white dump truck. Number 2, Haver Road.

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0: Rockingham to an Epping unit at the PD. 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
0: I think I have a read back on the RO, Carolyn Hoyt, please.
1: Excuse license active, expires 11/26. Has a off with expired license in 21, uninspected. In 20, speeding in 20, history continues.

202, respond to the parking lot of Mr. Mike's, 165 Portland Ave, for 1025X. A school silver transport minivan was backed into the vehicle, took off. The caller didn't have the information, reports the driver will have that.

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1: I'm going to be out at the intersection of Stratford Road and First Crown Point, helping out the town crew. No checks required.

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1: My apologies, sir. I cannot find the cross street that you're advising. Can you phonetically spell that for me, please?
3: They're going to let us know if they need us to investigate something that happened on the highway, so we're all set for now. Clear.

0: in the area of 380 North Road. It's the classic road we're on now.
1: 10-5, thank you. That was helpful.

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1: Same last as the RO versus Lucas Thomas, non-initial W. Walter, DOB 2010-04-06.
0: Receive.
2: 501-204.
1: Jumper.
2: Just to advise, not sure what you haven't pulled over for. I did just see him grabbed by me, but he's received multiple warnings from me in the last 2-3 weeks.
1: Copy.

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2: 5-1 is subject. It's going to be at the Thirsty Moose. 21 Congress Street. Call is reporting that there's a white female, possibly homeless, that's wearing a plaid shirt, that's in front of the building, yelling at customers on the patio and chasing staff members outside. They'd like her moved along.
1: Hold copy.
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2: 202-10-3.
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0: 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I'll be all set on Shucks.
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0: 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Reported 2-car MVA. No injuries, but fluid leaking from the vehicle. 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Reported 2-car MVA. No injuries, fluids leaking from the vehicle. Sandwich on 6 and 48.
1: Confirm the last two digits on that, please.
2: Affirm. 08.
1: Thank you.
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2: Show both units clear, hands on and served in hand. And that mail was released to his father.
3: Copy. Respond to the lobby to speak to somebody concerning a threat that was made to her.

0: Where is he? He just called a few minutes ago. He was looking to speak to an officer in reference to keeping a Preston off of his property. Tony McDonough, his caretaker, came on the line, said that there were no problems and that nothing needed to be done. Just log the info, so I want you to be aware about it.
1: Coming.
2: Okay. 2013 Forest Gate, for that mask plate.

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1: Third case number on it. That's negative contact with the mail in the department.
2: Before you clear to copy New Mexico 20 for redact.
3: 10-5, 10-3.
2: It's going to be C Charlie, J John, T Tom, Z Zebra, 7-2. It should come back on a monitor.

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0: side. 118 to 104, do you copy?
1: 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If you can give that to 117, I will also be responding.
2: 117, do you copy that?
3: Can you repeat that, please? Sorry.
2: McGregor took a call for a welfare check, correct? For Mathis Cove Road, a son was calling to request a welfare check on his father as he has been up in door cameras since 2200 yesterday. I do have a door code if you could come in for it.
3: Copy.
2: Go ahead.
1: I'm assuming this is an elderly male.
2: I believe so. I don't have any further info.
1: Jimmy, if you can take 118 off duty.

0: Could you go to 23 High Street? DCYF calls stating they have a court order for custody for a three-month-old baby named Amaya Devaney. The parents are refusing to tell them where the baby is. They made contact with the baby. Stated that she had the baby around 2 p.m. today, but DCYF has not been able to contact her since then. She owns a tanning salon called Blush Tan at this address, and they're looking for an officer to attempt to locate her and the baby.
1: And this is the grandmother at the hair salon?
0: A firm.
1: Copy. What was her name?
0: Grandmother's name is Tracy Torrey. Okay. With Fremont PD at the parents' address.
1: Yeah. I can head there as well.
2: For two to answer DMV, as there is no VIN on the trailer.
3: Kingston 82 is cleared Portsmouth for back in service.
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0: 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It's westbound from exit 6.
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2: Director,

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1: 4.
0: Hello, Landlord Tenant Dispute. Please pass tense. You have Congress Street, Unit 603. The caller, Dennis, advising that his landlord yelled at him for furniture that was in the hallway. Landlord's no longer on scene.
1: Can we just take a number and I'll call him back after roll call?
0: Number and everything's on the call. Headquarters checking 202-220.
2: All set.
0: Step back.
2: As 1, M. Mary 827.
1: Correct. Yeah, I just got to give my trespass notice. Okay, copy.

423. 423, you start towards Dunkin' Donuts, 3 Winkler Way. I have a caller reporting about 10 minutes ago. She saw a male subject sitting against the building,

0: ambulance 1 to fire 1.
1: Ambulance 1.
0: In quarters.
1: Ambulance 1, we're in quarters, 1704.
0: Follow that off exit 5, did they?
2: Negative, I gave it to Raymond just for a stop and ID if they see it in transit. The caller did describe it as white. She was adamant about that, but the plate is back to black. Same make and model described by the caller.
0: Step 5. They just got off exit 5. Check the area now.
2: It does come back to Main Street, 69 Main Street, in Raymond. So it'd be, it would have, could have taken a left off 65.
0: 10-5, 10-5.

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New Hampshire, 499-1384, Black Chevy Trailblazer, Derry Road, number 132.

0: Could you log a direct patrol of the meeting house on Old Bay Road? Can you patrol me clear?
1: First.
2: Yeah, with that one now, cooperatives, you can advise them. Okay, starting.
1: Front.
2: 17138, 17138.

0: so I spoke to Sean and Amaya, Megan, the parents. They're both here. They allowed me to check the business. Amaya is not here. According to them, the child is somewhere in Massachusetts, although they're not willing to provide that information to me as to where they are. You know, if D2YF had anything further they'd like me to do here.
1: Copy, I was in the call.

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1: Miss Fergan?
0: The person we were checking was sweeping. He's all set. 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
4: 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I believe 11:30 went out to the same thing.
3: Copy. I am seeing that call. 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It was determined last night that there was no violation then, but she is advising that she's getting text messages from her today.
4: That's fine. Thank you.

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1: Show us how to respond to Plaza Drive.
0: Received. 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
1: Ambulance one has it.
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2: You're
1: 41530. Sorry, can you repeat that?
2: 41530.
1: Copy, thank you. I'll be clear with the warning.
2: Perfect.

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2: 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Headquarters 206A and 206B, and that's going to be verbal.

0: presentar.
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2: 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It's at Willowbrook Park. It was tagged. We'll be clear and revect to 94.
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1: 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I'll be Trail Pond Road by Orchard Way.
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2: Adam, is that a tree break into a bunch of pieces and into the roadway? You want me to head out there with you?
3: Yeah, if you want to just give me a hand with traffic so I can try to kick some of this stuff out of the road.
2: Yeah, definitely, bro.
3: Go code as well.

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0: I'm going to clear your checks for right now. 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

0: 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I'm familiar with that business.
1: It's going to be 29 Congress Street, Justin Ruby. 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They'd like her removed and moved along.
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1: And that's

0: I got a reckless op for a 2005-ish Toyota Tundra headed south on Route 1. It was just in the area of Wendy's, going about 50 to 60 mile an hour and weaving in and out of traffic. Almost caused a 1025. I have a 20 when you're ready.
1: To help sweep some of this out of the roadway. We picked up most of the big pieces.
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0: 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I'll phone check.
2: 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Yes, sir.
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2: At 237.
0: The writer was GOA.

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2: Fire alarm is on the air with the evening zone test, ACV 207 at 1731.

0: Ambulance 3 to headquarters.
1: Ambulance 3, go ahead.
0: Ambulance 3 is on.
1: 36 patients located in unit 317. It's a 91-year-old male, conscious breathing, not fully alert, and has stroke history. 1731.
0: Ambulance 3, go ahead.

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0: You can show myself in 6A. I'm going to be going out on the unwanted call. I have a disposition for the other call, the neighbor dispute, if you can take that dispo down. I talked to the reporting party on the phone to try and get a little more information, and he hung up on me and said didn't need a response. That call can be closed up.

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1: Avery.
0: They're saying it's part of the missing lot. I'm unable to confirm that right now.
1: Copy.
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1: Auto. Call is Rebecca White reporting car back to the front of her garage. Male and female got out of the car, said they were in the wrong place. It's a navy blue SUV with a blue license plate. Call has never seen the vehicle before, advised they drove off towards the buildings on the left.

Hey, Lemon, you didn't come through? Hey, Lemon, you're not coming through?

0: Now go ahead.
1: Could you start Tri-City for one? He needs it towed to Albert Motors. We're right across the street, but his vehicle won't go into neutral.
0: Okay.

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1: He just advised he's got a new battery on the way, so you can cancel Tri-City for now.
0: Proceed.
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0: with the order we're going to serve them. And also one question. Do we have somebody watching this vehicle?
1: Negative.
0: Copy, thank you.
2: Sorry, there's also some contacts on Highland Ave. Not sure if Trace might be over in Highland Ave, but she used to live there, looks like.
0: Copy.
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0: Last of Gagne, George Adam, George Nora Edward, first of Ivan, Ida Victor Adam Nora, born 1972, 07, 07.

0: fala, meu de paz. 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Disregard. 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

0: 3047, I'm going out of the L7.
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2: L7, horse.
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2: 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They're looking to have it towed. Just want to make sure everything's good.

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1: 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I'll be in front of the school on Mass Road.
0: Copy. 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
1: Transporting one patient to Wentworth Douglas Hospital. Frisbee medic on board. Mileage is 5742.5.
0: 5742.5. We see a turn to BDH with the Frisbee medic on board at 1757.
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1: 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It's going to be a silver Toyota.

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Caller's reporting a dog in a car. Been there for quite some time. Dog is panting. The car is not running. It's going to be a silver Toyota RAV4 in New Hampshire, 511-9695.

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1: My apologies, 406. I'll now be with the bike and stuff.
2: 406, go ahead.
1: Same location. He's just on a bike. I'll run his information.
2: 406.
1: Sorry, but bike. 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
1: That was New Hampshire Vanity Charlie Boston 5. Going to be on Farmington Road at Kachiko River Community Estates in Rochester.
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0: and we'll be en route to 26 Hobbs Road for that call.
1: The last time caller spoke to her was at 12:11 p.m. today and was through text. Her name is going to be a Catherine Tronzosko, date of birth at 4/10/95. Her car is there and everything else is there as well, especially her phone and wallet keys.

0: Sugar? Are you able to check on 406? He's on a stop at the Massey.
1: Perfect. I'm still out. I'm all set. I'm just waiting for him to leave. He just...
0: Perfect. 405, did you copy that? Perfect.
2: Adam, Robert, Motion, John, date of birth 925-86-925-86, mail out of New Hampshire, Raymond, New Hampshire.

0: Okay.
1: It looks like we... Both units, it looks like we took a medical for this address of 613 and 2020. Both units, we took a medical for 26 Hall Road of 613 and 2026. It was for a 31-year-old female, and it looks like she was transported to PRH. I don't know if she's still there or not. I'm looking more for a history on my female skin.

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1: And 22, if you get a chance, get this call D2IF or spoke to him. Let them know they can meet us there as opposed to 3i Street. That's where my line is going to be.

0: Fire alarm engine 4, ambulance 1. Just be advised, we got a second call from 911 stating it may be two patients. There's also a 79-year-old female in the home as well, not feeling well, having a hard time breathing.
1: If you want for further info.
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2: 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So you can show me clear.

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1: Can you send to the Verizon on Farmington Road for a panic alarm? I do not currently have a second for you.
0: Okay.
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0: 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I'm going to be Dover Road by Route 4.
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3: Okay.
1: 204, go ahead.
3: Can you log in direct to the Girl South Shore?
1: Perfect.
0: For 204.
3: Number?
0: 911 caller. 13 Old Bay Road reporting that her cat just got hit and her stepmom's now following the driver. It's going to be Christine Burroughs. Or sorry, it's Cheryl Burroughs that's following. Tried to tell the calling party to have her not do that.
3: Copy. Is she still on the line? Is the calling party still on the line?
0: I've disconnected. She's waiting by at 13 Old Bay.
3: Copy, I'll be in route. Were they able to get a plate for the vehicle?
0: At some form of maybe MP3, black truck right up here.
3: Copy, I'll be clear from the director patrol and I'll keep an eye out for that vehicle.
0: Received. They thought it was maybe going towards Alton.

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0: 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Second ambulance requested 5 Cattail Place for an echo level breathing problem. 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We have 2 patients.
1: Reporting there's a male walking who seems unstable. She stopped and asked if he was okay, and he said yes, but seemed kind of out of it. Described as an approximate 50-year-old black male. He's wearing a maroon shirt and jeans, carrying a plastic bag.
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My caller was requesting a welfare check on her sister, Ariana Briggs, at 31 Riverside Farm Drive. She spoke with her on the phone on the 10th when she stated she didn't feel comfortable using her safe word anymore. The caller has not attempted phone contact with her since, but spoke with her therapist today, and her therapist advised that she needed to call in a welfare check.

0: Hampshire Vanities hyphen Mary Paul Henry 3 hyphen.
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2: 10-5, I'm at mile marker. Mile marker 67 now.
1: Copy. 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
0: Going to be out with New Hampshire trailer, Tom Robert, 1930. I'll get you a street, second amount of North Main Street next to McDuffie Road.
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the cameras for the open road tolls. There's no backups or any sign of that vehicle. We have no other calls on that either.

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1: Just looking at a Toyota Tundra color green to Matthew Roy.
2: 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If you could just backfill that to the call.
1: Perfect.
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1: There's

Central Rock of Carson Station, stop and hold you, extreme caution. Looking for a black Charger driven by Alexander Van Uden. Lives in Brunswick, Maine. Again, stop and hold for SMPD, reference to a subject shooting at a residence around 1600 hours today. Was headed towards Allenstown and looking to seize the vehicle. Stop and hold. Getting stop and hold authority, Epsom PD, on a black Charger. Driven by Alexander Van Uden. Does reside out of Maine. His last seen heading towards Allenstown, approximately 1600 hours after shooting at a residence. And stop and hold for Epsom, looking to seize the vehicle. And is believed to still have the firearm on him. That is all, KC95A, Rockin' County Sheriff's Office, Brandon H. John Clears, 1825.

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1: I believe it's at Maine Vacation Land 121. Charlie Queen Robert, going to be on North Main Street, the GMC dealership in Rochester.
0: Perfect.
1: Now that we stop correction on the plate, it's Maine Commercial.
0: Perfect.

0: Okay. I helped Jillian put her belongings into her car. She has a doctor's note saying she can't lift stuff, and we will be clearing momentarily.
1: Heaven.
2: Resident Virgo Alarm 731 Central Road, Abenaki Country House Clubhouse, showing cell in motion times 2, kitchen entry door times 2, attempted key holder.
1: Okay.

0: 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I'm clear on that. You copy on another?
1: Good.
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0: Fire alarm to EMS, respond 13 crossroad for a tri-level fainting. 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
1: Market to take a report of a missing item.
2: This is Heritage Market, is that correct?
3: Yes, sir.
2: 10-5, thank you.
4: Hurry.

0: You can show me clear.
1: One fourteen. What was the location for that complaint?
2: It's going to be Packers fault by Wiswalt for speeding and then failure to yield at that stop sign.
1: Okay, thank you.

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Cause advising that there's a blue BMW that goes to that address and uses their dumpster. It's an ongoing issue. The driver was described as a white male with a baseball cap on under direction of travel from there. The vehicle in question is New Hampshire 343, a blue BMW 430XI. Comes back to 21 Hampshire Road, our town.

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1: 4 is responding.
0: I'll show you on responding 36 Farmington Road. It's at the outside entrance of Neshova Drive. It's for a Bravo level traumatic injury. It is for a 44-year-old male. He is conscious, breathing alert. He's currently having back pain, stating somebody has fell. He helped them up and currently has back pain from that. EMS 4 did advise not to call for mutual aid as they're going to be doing a quick turn.
1: 4 has a

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1: Mystery.
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1: 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It'll be Hooks Road Hills.
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0: We're in the area, we're in the Shoba Drive, unable to locate anybody at this point.
1: Received. You're in the area, not able to locate at this point. Do you need me to try to call back to get a better location?
0: If you would.
1: I can try, certainly.

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1: Received, EMS-1. I'll show you responding. 36 Farmington Road is going to be outside the entrance of Neshova Drop. I do have Engine 4 on scene. It's for a 30 Bravo traumatic injury. 44-year-old male, he's conscious, breathing alert. He's stating that he has back pain. Somebody had fallen down and he bent over to try to help them.

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0: 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If he had me. I'm by them all set.
1: Yeah. 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
1: Two hundred.

I'm an ACO call. It's going to be 3 Pleasant Street, the Toscana Italian Chop House. Plus reporting there's a black Mazda with mask plates at that location that has a dog in it, that the windows are barely cracked. It's 75 outside.

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1: I'm Jerry 560-4850 in the parking lot of Cumberland Farms on North Main Street, right?
0: Thank you.
2: I'll be in a little bit before that.

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2: It's going to be New Hampshire 530-1972, Route 4 by Emory Farm.

0: Cygnus Fresh. The Deerfield Fire Department, Candy, a tanker to the scene, Northwood engine, Epsom engine, put a building fire, 93 Griffin Road. Occupant is unable to evacuate. City of Magnus Ash, the Deerfield Fire Department with Northwood engine, Epsom engine, and Candia tanker automatic. Respond for a reported structure fire at 93 Griffin Road. Occupant indicating they are not able to evacuate. 1900.
1: First clear returning.
2: We see four. I'll show you clear returning.
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3: She sounded elderly and possibly disabled.
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6: In lines, 911 call. It's coming from behind the Hamptons Road in the parking lot, and you can just hear someone saying, I think you're fine. I think you're going to be fine.

0: Washington Street, it's going to be inside the Dollar Tree. It hasn't been coded yet by 911, but it is a 19-year-old male, conscious and breathing. He's having blurry vision, stating that he's not feeling well. The workers also stating that he's been slurring his words. We just got an update on our CAD. They coded it as a 28 Charlie.
1: Make contact with that juvenile. She's fine. Both hands be clear.
2: That's it.
3: So trying to catch up to it, but they believe it's going to be well in the mill before they can get to the area. Caller was in front of the vehicle, but we don't have him online anymore. I'm going to check with him for an update.

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2: I'll chat you the info for the name. It's coming from Northampton PD.
0: Stand by.

Just to advise, we got another call from 911. They stated that the patient is now lightheaded and shaking, showing no clear evidence of a stroke.

0: Candy Tank, when you're responding, 93 Griffin Road. It's going to be located between Whittier Road and James Road.
1: So did you want to get into the building?
2: Can you go again? You're a little echoey.
1: You have the passcode for the building. Coming from an asterisk 789.
2: Affirmative. There is another one if that doesn't work.
1: Okay, I'll take a second.
2: It's pound 567.
1: Okay, both did not work.
2: The pound 567 says FDC side D. And the other one just says door code.

0: 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That sounds.
1: G64 is passing along into New Hampshire 542-0174 Dark Green Toyota Camry westbound on Route 33 towards Stratum. Going 75 miles per hour. Female driver hanging out the window and yelling and showing people her phone. Last name passing the Cumberland Farms. Again, there was a time delay. I don't have time to run that. Play him on the phone with 911.
2: 10-5, I'll be in the area.
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5: Alright, that child is in the custody of DCYS now. All units will be clear. I'll take an FI number.
2: And so if I'm heading the opposite direction, patrolling as well.
6: 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There is a significant amount of smoke.
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9: Pass along from State Police. 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Comes back out of Northwood on a Jeep Grand Cherokee from 2005. Complaint was on the Spalding. It was all over the road. Took exit 13, headed towards town.
2: Appreciate.
9: SB does have a trooper in route to also look for it, but they're behind it. Quite a bit.
4: Rocket and DFL 161.
2: Go ahead.
4: 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Did update the fire department with your last update, and they're inquiring if the occupant is out of the residence.
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6: One possible patient. Speeding Rock, this Ashley Defoe, rescue and Raymond Ambulance respond. 93 Griffin Road to a reported house fire. It's possibly extinguished. One possible patient. 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

0: fire.
1: Rocket dispatch, be Nottingham ambulance response stage for the police mental health eval 51. That's 51 Sophia Way. That's Rocket dispatch, be Nottingham ambulance response stage for the police 51. That's 51 Sophia Way, mental health eval. Similar tone at 909.
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1: 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What's up? Copy.

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1: 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Just tell me if she's still habitual. 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
0: Stand by.

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0: but shows her as suspended. 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

0: caller said, well, they're taking a left at the end of the ramp. 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
2: We have is reporting that another motorist is trying to reason with the driver to pull over. 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Should be right at that intersection.
3: I'm off. Okay.
1: Fire, fire alarm activation. The town hall, 1932, is towed.
4: That
5: vehicle is going to be unoccupied in the driveway. I'll be clear.
4: 10-5, did pitch still make it out there?
5: I haven't seen them.
4: Survival canceled?
5: Yes, please.

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0: Show me a sign, scene, or one health command, two-story break, nothing showing. Christy, on scene, two-story break, nothing showing, one health command, 9036.
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0: 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Okay, go ahead. 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
1: Copy, thank you.
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4: 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Ambulance 3, of course.
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0: 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Ambulance 2, respond 281 Washington Street for medical aid at 1940.
1: Ambulance 2, headquarters. Joseph responding.
0: Received.

0: Headquarters ambulance, dude.
1: Ambulance 2.
0: Ambulance 2, patient's located on the third floor. It's an 80-year-old male, conscious breathing alert, having difficulty breathing. 1941.
1: Ambulance 2 has it.
2: Get to the panel in the front. Say again. Take the panel at the front entrance. Near the scales office.

0: Paperwork's been served. Taking that fine over, please.
1: On 280 on Washington Street, medical lady, copy the nature.
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1: Okay, receive.

0: There's the faulty detector located upstairs, under control, 1943.
1: 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Housing quarters. Housing quarters, 1943.

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1: Just clarify, do you want one of us to stay for town hall, or are we good to clear?
0: You're all set to clear.
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1: I have a well-being check at 11 Jamron Drive. The son called from Derry about his mother, Darlene, concerned about her mental health state. Said she texted him today, but she's been very sporadic the past couple weeks. Just wanted to be checked on.
2: 143.
0: 102, copy.
1: He said for 11 Jamron Drive, there's a house on the left. She lives in the garage. There's a gate you'll have to go through and go up the back stairs. She does have two dogs that live with her.

0: 开始。
1: For a 77-year-old female who's conscious, breathing alert, history of AFib and high heart rate and shortness of breath.
2: Santa, no responder for question.
1: Santa.
3: Santa.
0: That you're on. Closing it as a verbal?
2: Yes, my apologies. I cleared that verbal. The RO, respect help.
0: Okay.
3: 220 to 204.
2: Good, sir.
3: I'm not familiar with that gentleman and that warrant. I don't believe it's going to be extraditable.
2: You say you are familiar with him?
3: I'm familiar with him, and I believe the last time I dealt with him, that warrant was not extraditable.

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0: 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Alpha NWH.
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1: No visible 20, but it's going to be on a white Audi S4, 5 Crestview Terrace.
0: Tempest 1047.
2: Just you're aware, this says full extradition, but in the miscellaneous it does say no X outside of California, so I'm just going to affirm which it is.
3: 246A, what's your location?
4: 909 Islington. You can just pull up next to me. I'm not following them right now.
3: But that was 99. 909.

0: We are all set on the mark. You can also place Deerfield under control. Also, do you have contact information for any board-up companies?
1: Not sure. I can take a look.
0: Very good.

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1: Avi 10-2, I'm your senior.
0: Love you as well, sir.
2: Deerfield Command.
3: Go to Deerfield Command.
2: It's going to be a negative on those phone numbers.
3: Okay, very good.

0: There's a couple of caller information in the call as well that might have some info as far as the crash.
1: Yeah, I spoke to the original 88 that was on with you guys, as well as the second one at the scene. They weren't exactly certain where it had struck, whatever it had struck.

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1: 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Thank you.
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